0: connecting you with your community. 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Lighthouse for New Hope is holding their kids camp from July 6th through the 10th in Mesquite. This is for children between 5 and 12 years old who have experienced a significant death loss of a close family member or friend. Camp is from 9 to 1 each day and will include group sessions, creative art and memory projects, activities that will teach coping and resilience, and allowing connection with other grieving children. The deadline to enroll is this Monday. We have a link to their website on the community calendar on our website, keom.fm.
1: Stardate June 9th. Saturn has more moons than any other planet in the solar system, 274 as of this spring. All of the bigger ones are interesting worlds in their own right. Some of them are balls of ice mixed with rock, and they offer some especially eye-catching features. Mimas has a huge impact crater that makes it look like a Star Wars Death Star. It's a third as wide as Mimas itself, with walls 3 miles high and a floor 10 miles deep. It was created by an impact that almost ripped the moon apart. Shockwaves raced all the way around Mimas, creating a jumbled landscape on the opposite side. Iapetus has a couple of giant craters, but it stands out for two other reasons. One is its coloring. One hemisphere is covered with ice, so it's as white as snow. The other is covered with dust that's as dark as charcoal. The other thing that makes it stand out is its shape. It resembles a walnut. A mountain range circles its equator. It's a dozen miles wide and averages about 9 miles high. A region of Dione is marked by cliffs that form bright slashes. The cliffs are up to 1,000 feet high, and they stretch across hundreds of miles. They probably formed as Dione shrank, wrinkling its crust, sculpting an intriguing feature on one of Saturn's moons. Saturn is near our moon at dawn tomorrow. It looks like a bright star to the lower right of the moon, but you need a telescope to see any of the giant planet's ice ball moons. For the University of Texas at Austin McDonald Observatory, I'm Billy Henry.
2: Mesquite weather, tonight clear with a low near 75.

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2: It's a what's this? 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
4: Nope, you don't. It was cut. It was originally conceived of as a way to get hipper audiences interested in the film. The jitterbug craze was sweeping the nation, and the scene had Dorothy and Pals dancing wildly after being bitten by, well, a jitterbug. But the film ran over time, and cuts had to be made. Yep, 5 weeks to rehearse and film. Then, poof. It's remained a popular inclusion for stage productions, and in 1995, a grainy home video of the original scene, shot by composer Harold Arlen, was released. But they missed a spot. In the film, the Wicked Witch tells the flying monkeys that she sent a little insect to take the fight out of the fearsome foursome. It's one of a couple of continuity errors in the film. Want to see more? Go to soundbeat.org right now. Soundbeat is produced at the Belfer Audio Archive, Syracuse University Library. I'm Brett Barry.
5: Tomorrow, some clouds early, then turning sunny with a high near 91 and the heat index at 101.

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1: 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Here's Chris Whitting.
2: Unlike most folks today, a fellow named Roland Hill used to hate getting his mail. The reason? Back in Roland's time, delivery costs were always paid for by the person who got the mail. Just the opposite of today. That meant folks back then had to pay cash to receive their letters. Even worse, there was no standard delivery system, so the prices were all over the map. Being clever, Roland decided to change all that. He created something that's really stuck around, the prepaid adhesive postage stamp. Ever since then, the sender of the mail had to pay for delivery, which licked Roland's sticky delivery problem. Roland Hill truly put his stamp on history by canceling one of life's little annoyances. His idea really delivered. With the Success Journal, I'm Chris Whitting.
3: Mesquite weather, cloudy skies early tomorrow, then turning sunny. The high should be around 91 with a heat index that will feel like 101. Winds will be gusting from the south at up to 20 miles per hour. Thursday, much the same with gusty south winds and a high near 93.

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1: 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Yet few know its name. Some years ago, my mom was diagnosed with breast cancer. 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What we found out later is its severity might

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1: Mesquite weather, tonight clear with a low near 75.

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1: He was just a teenager when his father died in a robbery. He laid awake one night and imagined a place where good would always defeat evil, every wrong made right. He imagined a world of truth, justice, and the American way. Through his loss, Jerry Siegel imagined a new hero. His imagination created Superman. Imagination. 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
1: And now the KEOM Community Calendar. The Mesquite Arts Theater's production of Wonka is on stage at the Mesquite Arts Center through June 21st. 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

Heat Parks and Recreation's dive-in movie experience will be this Friday night at City Lake Aquatic Center. Gates open at 7, and they'll have lots of fun pool games until the movie Finding Nemo begins at dusk. The entry fee is $2 for Mesquite residents, $4 for everyone else. Dallas Divas 2 is hosting a Stuff the Bus Drive this Saturday. You can donate things like paper, notebooks, glue sticks, crayons, and more to help them fill the bus full of school supplies that will be distributed to the community at their back-to-school rally. And you can enjoy some line dancing while you're there. It begins at noon at the Larry Johnson Recreation Center in Dallas. Mesquite ISD's Read, Play, Talk bus will pop up at the Mesquite North Branch Library Monday afternoon, June 15th from 2 until 4. Families can explore the bus, get free books and giveaways, and, of course, visit the library to check out more books. And Lighthouse for New Hope in Mesquite will host a kids' camp this summer for youngsters 5 to 12 who have experienced the death of a close friend or family member and who can benefit from a connection with other grieving children. The camp will be held in July, but the deadline for enrollment is coming up very soon, on Monday, June 15th. We have a link to this and other activities on our website. Go to the calendar page under the Community tab at keom.fm. I'm Patrick Ross. Tomorrow, some clouds early, then turning sunny, with a high near 91 and the heat index at 101.

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1: Biomedical science is changing the world we live in.
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0: making discoveries that could radically increase our lifespan.
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0: 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Mesquite Parks and Recreation will be celebrating National Trails Day with a special Walking for Wellness event. This interactive experience blends outdoor fun with recreational challenges. Along the trail, walkers will test their skills on a balance beam, hop through tires, and more. The more laps completed, the more prizes you can win. It's going to be held this Saturday, June 6th, from 9 until 11 at Dunford Heritage Trail. We have all the details linked for you on the community calendar on our website.
1: 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The number one factor in your vehicle being burglarized is whether or not you locked your doors. The vast majority of vehicles burglarized are due to vehicles being unlocked, providing the thief direct access to your belongings. Please lock your doors. 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I'm Officer Lopez, and this tip was brought to you by your Mesquite Police Department's Crime Prevention Unit.
2: Mesquite weather, cloudy skies early tomorrow, then turning sunny. The high should be around 91 with a heat index that will feel like 101. Winds will be gusting from the south at up to 20 miles per hour. Thursday, much the same with gusty south winds and a high near 93.

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0: 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The classic musical West Side Story, presented by Rockwall Summer Musicals, is on stage from June 19th through June 28th. The mid-20th century take of the story of Romeo and Juliet, made famous with the 1961 movie, tells a story of Tony and Maria from opposing New York City families where romance clashes with cultural drama with soaring Broadway songs and sweeping choreography. 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
1: Remember that song by that band? 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What movie was that a quote from? 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

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Chef Sandra Lewis serves up a delicious blend of tips, tricks, and techniques in the kitchen that are easy to follow. 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I've been inspired to savor all my moments and bring them to the table to share with my family. 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
13: Tomorrow, some clouds early, then turning sunny with a high near 91 and the heat index at 101.

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0: 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High school juniors and seniors that have special needs are invited to a special prom. 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
3: Mesquite weather, cloudy skies early tomorrow, then turning sunny. The high should be around 91 with a heat index that will feel like 101. Winds will be gusting from the south at up to 20 miles per hour. Thursday, much the same, with gusty south winds and a high near 93.

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2: What is it about sunlight that makes us burn and that may put us at risk for cancers? Dermatologist Dr. Ken Gross of San Diego.
3: There's more than one wavelength of sunlight, and certain of the wavelengths can burn the skin. The other thing that can happen is that it changes the cells in the skin and makes them more likely to become cancerous. In addition, it decreases the skin's defense against the skin cancers by making some of the cells in the skin that are responsible for fighting cancer, it decreases their number. And then there's a wavelength that also ages the skin. It causes dilated blood vessels, the skin to be mottled, to wrinkle, and to lose elasticity.
2: Ultraviolet B light burns. Ultraviolet A ages and increases cancer risk. 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With Checkup on Health, I'm Chris Whitting.
4: Mesquite weather, tonight clear with a low near 75.

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2: 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I'm planting that tree, remember?
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1: Space science is moving at an accelerating pace. 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
2: Mesquite weather, cloudy skies this morning, then gradually becoming sunny. The high today should be around 91 with a heat index as high as 101. Winds will be from the south, gusting up to 20 miles per hour. Partly sunny Thursday with continuing gusty south winds and a high near 93.

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9: Wednesday weather, clouds this morning, then clearing skies and continued warm. The high today should be around 91 with a heat index of 101.

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1: And now the KEOM community calendar. Lighthouse for New Hope in Mesquite will host a camp for youngsters 5 to 12 who have experienced the death of a close friend or family member and who can benefit by connecting with other grieving children. The camp will run from 9 to 1 each day and will feature activities that help teach coping and resilience. The deadline for enrollment is this Monday, and the camp will begin on July 6th. The Mesquite Arts Theater's production of Wonka opens this Friday. This whimsical adaptation of the Roald Dahl classic is packed with imaginative sets, unforgettable songs, and lessons on greediness, kindness, and family. Performances are at the Mesquite Arts Center and will continue through June 21st. This Friday night, you can enjoy Finding Nemo at Mesquite Parks and Recreation's Dive-In Movie. Admission is $2 for Mesquite residents and $4 for non-residents. The fun begins at 7 o'clock at City Lake Aquatic Center. This Saturday, Dallas Divas 2 is hosting a Stuff the Bus drive.

They'll be playing theme songs from across the decades, and there'll be a special performance by their contest winner, James Gomez. The performance will begin at 7 o'clock at the Mesquite Arts Center. We have links to these and other activities on our website. 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I'm Patrick Ross. Mesquite weather, cloudy skies this morning, then gradually becoming sunny. The high today should be around 91 with a heat index as high as 101. Winds will be from the south, gusting up to 20 miles per hour. Partly sunny Thursday with continuing gusty south winds and a high near 93.

0: classic hits all day, every day, found here on KEOM 88.5. Mesquite Parks and Recreation's dive-in movie experience will be this Friday at City Lake Aquatic Center. 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
2: Wednesday weather, clouds this morning, then clearing skies and continued warm. The high today should be around 91 with a heat index of 101. 80.

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1: 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Curiously interesting, unexpectedly funny, and always out of the ordinary. 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
2: Mesquite weather, cloudy skies this morning, then gradually becoming sunny. The high today should be around 91 with the heat index as high as 101. Winds will be from the south, gusting up to 20 miles per hour. Partly sunny Thursday with continuing gusty south winds and a high near 93.

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3: Wednesday weather, clouds this morning, then clearing skies and continued warm. The high today should be around 91 with a heat index of 101.

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It's proof that ordinary people can turn a flash of inspiration into lasting success. All it takes is an idea and the courage to pursue it. Mesquite weather, cloudy skies this morning, then gradually becoming sunny. The high today should be around 91 with a heat index as high as 101. Winds will be from the south, gusting up to 20 miles per hour. Partly sunny Thursday with continuing gusty south winds and a high near 93. 88.

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5: Wednesday weather, clouds this morning, then clearing skies and continued warm. The high today should be around 91 with a heat index of 101.

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1: 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But there's another frontier, just as mysterious and a lot closer to home. Our oceans, a realm filled with fantastic creatures, amazing landscapes, even remnants of past civilizations. Science and the Sea takes you on a journey into this world every weekend on KEOM. Produced by the University of Texas Marine Science Institute and hosted by Holly Brawley, each episode of this two-minute feature explores a different aspect of marine science, from deep ocean discoveries to coastal ecosystems. While space may be the final frontier, there's still a lot to discover and understand right here on Earth. Dive into Science and the Sea this weekend on KEOM, Saturday and Sunday mornings at 4:15 and 10:15, afternoons at 2:15, and evenings at 10:15. Mesquite weather, cloudy skies this morning, then gradually becoming sunny. The high today should be around 91 with a heat index as high as 101. Winds will be from the south, gusting up to 20 miles per hour. Partly sunny Thursday with continuing gusty south winds and a high near 93.

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2: 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Water expert Arthur von Weisenberger says very few products are actually natural spring water.
3: I would say in excess of 25% of the water sold in the United States is nothing more than processed municipal tap water, the kind of stuff you could do with a filter at your own home sink. 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But they don't know that because the names are alluding to Italian mineral water. But in fact, it comes out of bottling plants. Reverse osmosis, deionization, distillation, all these processes remove everything. Then some of these companies will add certain minerals back to the water, a formulated product like Tang.
2: Take some time to read the labels and know what you're drinking. With Checkup on Health, I'm Chris Whitting.
0: Wednesday weather, clouds this morning, then clearing skies and continued warm. The high today should be around

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1: 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But even this can put them on alert. Last year, more than 5,200 U.S. Postal Service employees were attacked by dogs while delivering mail. Even the most predictable pets can act unpredictably when defending territory or feeling startled. Postal carriers have extensive training on how to spot hazards and take precautions and defensive measures, but they need your help. The Postal Service urges pet owners to keep dogs in a space away from their mailbox, secure the dog in a separate room before opening the door for mail delivery, and never take mail directly from a carrier while a dog is nearby. When a carrier feels unsafe because of a roaming dog, mail service can be temporarily suspended. And if dangerous dog issues aren't resolved, owners may be required to rent a post office box if they want to receive mail. June is Dog Bite Awareness Month. 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
5: Mesquite weather, cloudy skies this morning, then gradually becoming sunny. The high today should be around 91 with a heat index as high as 101. Winds will be from the south, gusting up to 20 miles per hour. Partly sunny Thursday with continuing gusty south winds and a high near 93.

0: 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Mesquite ISD's Read Play Talk Bus will be popping up at the Mesquite North Branch Library this coming Monday from 2 to 4. 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
1: 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From the Mesquite Police Department, I am Officer McMillan.
2: Wednesday weather, clouds this morning, then clearing skies and continued warm. The high today should be around 91 with a heat index of 101.

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2: Okay. If you're about set, then so are we. Good morning and welcome. Buenos dias. ¿Cómo está, señor, señorita? Hola, mamacita. As we ease into the third day of the work week, man, I just want to pause and say thank you, Father. It's in spirit and in truth that I say thank you for being a part of our good morning crew. Here's the morning message. Yeah, let the spirit come in.

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From the 70s through the 90s, Mesquite ISD Radio, 88.5 KEOM. Norman Greenbaum with a great message, a great way to start our day. Yeah, the message is clear. I'll be checking the traffic for your early morning commute. Copeland's got your forecast all timed out on another day in which we have been blessed to see. Yes, indeed. Thank you for joining me. That's GP and Company.

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0: Talking about that peace train, and what a great message right behind Norman Greenbaum's Spirit in the Sky. Man, I mean, what the world needs now is love, sweet love. And I kid you not. Hey, listen, traffic-wise, you need to know about that. If you're driving in Dallas on I-35E northbound at Dallas North Tollway, there's a five-minute delay. The early accident here has that right lane blocked, and guys, we've got very slow traffic all the way from Highway 30. And just be aware, all of my great friends in Grand Prairie, GP, are you with me? I'm talking I-20 westbound at Great Southwest Parkway. There was an incident this morning involving someone running into the construction zone, and man, it was a mess. Great job, guys, getting the construction cleared. Looks like everything else is moving along at posted speeds. And good morning to you, Sir Copeland, right?
2: Hey, good morning to you, Mr. Gil Palmer.
0: Yes, indeed. Another day in which we have been blessed to see.
2: Oh, yeah. It's Winning Wednesday hump day.
0: Yeah, Wilner's down slope right now, guys, getting ready to go into the weekend. And, just a brief on that weather, man. I know it's going to be a hot day today, but we might have some rain chances in the forecast.
2: Yeah, some liquid sunshine headed our way potentially at the end of this week. And even better, as we head into next week, we'll talk about that coming up in the weather, and it's a rinse and repeat type of day today, Gil, so another hot one.
0: Well, peace train, and let's get on a love train. All aboard.

0: Mesquite's hometown station is Mesquite ISD Radio, 88.5 KEOM. Good morning. 16 minutes after 6 o'clock on a winning Wednesday, and you've got the morning team, and we're so honored to be able to wake up with you, part of our good morning crew. Denise Williams from 1982, Gary, Indiana's very own. We used to call her the Songbird. Or she's got a concert coming up in the city of Gary as well. And speaking of coming up, man, we've got more of this hot weather, Copeland, and I'm just, I guess I got to get used to it because we got more and more on the way.
1: Yeah, we haven't even hit the official beginning of summer, so yeah, we do indeed have more and more on the way, especially this week. But guess what? There is a little change coming up next week. We'll talk about that coming up in your forecast.
0: All right. It is the dawning of a new day, new mercies, new grace. And I want you to understand that no matter what you're going through, it gets greater later. Now, greater the gain or greater the pain? Matter of perspective.
1: Yep.
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3: And now the KEOM Community Calendar. Lighthouse for New Hope in Mesquite will host a camp for youngsters 5 to 12 who have experienced the death of a close friend or family member and who can benefit by connecting with other grieving children. The camp will run from 9 to 1 each day and will feature activities that help teach coping and resilience. The deadline for enrollment is this Monday, and the camp will begin on July 6th. The Mesquite Arts Theater's production of Wonka opens this Friday. This whimsical adaptation of the Roald Dahl classic is packed with imaginative sets, unforgettable songs, and lessons on greediness, kindness, and family. Performances are at the Mesquite Arts Center and will continue through June 21st. This Friday night, you can enjoy Finding Nemo at Mesquite Parks and Recreation's Dive-In Movie. 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The fun begins at 7 o'clock at City Lake Aquatic Center. This Saturday, Dallas Divas 2 is hosting a Stuff the Bus Drive. They're looking for donations of paper, notebooks, glue sticks, crayons, and other school supplies, which they'll pass out at their back-to-school rally. And after you make your donation, you can enjoy some line dancing. The activity begins at noon at the Larry Johnson Recreation Center in Dallas. Mesquite ISD's Read, Play, Talk bus will be at the Mesquite North Branch Library this coming Monday from 2 to 4. Families can explore the bus, get free books and giveaways, and of course, visit the library to check out more books. And this Monday evening, the Mesquite Community Band will continue their summertime showcase with their contest concerto and theme song spectacular. They'll be playing theme songs from across the decades, and there'll be a special performance by their contest winner, James Gomez. The performance will begin at 7 o'clock at the Mesquite Arts Center. We have links to these and other activities on our website. 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I'm Patrick Ross.
0: Thank you, Sir Patrick Ross. And don't forget, beginning at 4 o'clock, join Sir Patrick for your smooth ride home.
1: 88.5 KEOM, Mesquite Weather. Good morning. It's Wednesday, June the 10th. Yeah, here we go. Yeah, halfway through the week. Let's keep up that momentum. Let's push on through this week. We got it. We got it. And speaking of got it, yeah, we still have the heat here across North Texas, and it's pretty much the same setup as we've seen over the past couple of days, where we're starting out the morning with cloud coverage, but those clouds will decrease throughout the day, making way to sunny skies. Highs will be right around 93, 94 degrees later on this afternoon. Heat index values will make it feel more like 101 to 103. South winds gusting as high as 20 miles per hour. So like we've been saying over the past couple of days, if you're outdoors, try to take plenty of rest breaks, drink plenty of water, electrolytes, and yeah, don't forget about that sunscreen as well. Tomorrow, same thing. Clouds in the morning, sun in the afternoon, highs in the mid-90s. Our next chance for some showers and thunderstorms will occur Saturday night. Also going into early Sunday morning, a slight 20% chance of showers and thunderstorms.

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1: Well, I dig, man. I think it's pretty good. Music memories and a whole lot more. As I mentioned, we'll check that traffic poll coming up in just a matter of moments. Right now, let's go back to 1979 on that morning drive. Good morning.
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1: And with a quick look at area traffic, 625 on your morning drive. And I know y'all out there in Rockwall got your ears on this morning. Talking about my spam dogs, Copeland.
2: Yeah, and I agree with exactly what I said. You can keep the spam dogs and those sardines.
1: Oh, my goodness. All right, your morning drive, guys. Not a whole lot to report. I am so happy to say that. And, you know, you guys are simply doing quite well. And I've got great news in Dallas on I-35E. We spoke about earlier, northbound, right at Dallas North Tollway. 2-minute delay, but the great news, guys, is simply this. And that is that the accident has, in fact, been cleared. Looks like everything else is moving along at posted speeds. And since that's the case, you know, I guess I can do the same thing as well. Although, I've always liked to take us way back as we look back in time. Does anyone recognize Copeland Wright?
2: Oh, yeah.
1: Oh, yes, indeed. Raymond Burr. I wonder if he ever lost a case. I've never seen one in which he did.
2: Not that I know of. My dad always would talk about this show.

0: Yeah, it's a great program, man. And if you needed a lawyer, that's your man. Because he always had a plan.
1: Oh, yeah.
0: TSN News up next. Good morning.
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4: TSN News, I'm Kristen Yates. Our top story, a jury hands down their verdict in the North Texas track meet stabbing trial. Carmelo Anthony is guilty of murder in the death of 17-year-old Austin Metcalf.
5: The defense's position all along was, look, this was self-defense. This was an unprovoked kind of shove at our person. The prosecution's point all along was that this was murder, just straight up murder. And so it was up to the jury to decide whether this was, in fact, beyond a reasonable doubt proven that it was murder. And they handed down their verdict, very short order, that it was indeed murder.
4: Rich McHugh reporting, Anthony is sentenced to 35 years in prison. Since he was a minor at the time of Metcalf's death, the death penalty has never been on the table. Well, there is no relief in sight, or at least very little, for most Texas farmers.
6: The state climatologist says this year's drought is more widespread than it has been in the last 3 years. That's brutal for farmers, many of whom are struggling.
7: Texas farmers and ranchers have adjusted, in some cases, their management practices, what they grow.
6: Gary Joyner with the Texas Farm Bureau says that water issues will be a main issue when state lawmakers get back to work. The city of Corpus Christi is poised to run out of water because of the drought. And on top of that, data center development is sucking up resources that cities and farmers need. In San Antonio, Michael Board, TSN News.
4: A Texas deputy is fired for allegedly killing a college student.
8: Brazoria County Deputy Kevin Tibbett shot and killed Texas State University freshman 18-year-old John Mendoza Jr. June 1st in Lake Jackson. Sheriff Bo Stallman says the death has affected the entire community.
9: And while we cannot change what has happened, we can ensure that the truth is pursued, that accountability follows the facts, and that we move forward with integrity and transparency.
8: Reports say Tibbett tried to pull Mendoza Jr. over. A chase ensued. Mendoza drove to his father's home. Tibbett fired one round by the house. Investigators say they're conducting a thorough investigation before they present evidence to a grand jury. Barbara Schwartz, TSN News.
4: FIFA is the latest target of Texas AG Ken Paxton after reports surfaced that fans were misled about their seat locations for upcoming World Cup matches. Both Dallas and Houston host their first matchups on Sunday. The investigation will determine whether FIFA's representations regarding ticket seat locations violate the Texas Business and Commerce Code. This comes after the office of the AG received complaints about being assigned seats with less desirable views than were originally represented. In a statement, Paxton says he will work to ensure that FIFA is engaging in ethical and honest business practices so Texas fans are treated fairly. This is TSN News.
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4: The U.S. has launched airstrikes against Iran after blaming Tehran for the crash of an American attack helicopter. It is the second time this week that back-and-forth strikes have tested the ongoing ceasefire. One closely watched primary election this week was the Senate race in Maine, where Graham Platner will be the Democratic nominee. Platner recently facing questions after the New York Times reported several of his former girlfriends described unsettling behavior from Platner. At World Cup stadiums, there will be zero tolerance for drones because of the threat they can pose. Experts say a terrorist could spend a few $100 on one, strap some explosives to it, and fly it into a target, like a stadium full of people. And NASA announces four astronauts who will be conducting the Artemis 3 mission, expected to launch sometime later next year. I'm Kristen Yates, TSN News.

0: 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From the 70s through the 90s, America, a horse with no name. From 1972, a horse with no name, I would have at least called him Fred. Excuse me, what's your name?
1: Hello, I'm Mr. Red.
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0: A horse is a horse, of course, and no one can talk to a horse, of course, unless it's the famous horse, Mr. Ed.
3: Mr. Ed, that is. Yeah, you're right about that.

0: Gil.
1: Go right to the source and ask the horse, and he'll give you an answer that you'll endorse. Mm-hmm. He's always on a steady course. Talk to Mr. Ed.
0: Yep. He's a good friend.
1: You know, Copeland, back in the day, man, way back, I'm talking 18, 1700s, okay? Mm-hmm. Everybody and their mama had a horse.
0: Really?
1: Yeah, I mean, because, you
0: know, that's the only way to get around.
1: The only way to get around.
0: Yeah.
1: You know, everyone had a horse.
0: Mm-hmm.
1: Nowadays, a lot of us can't afford a horse. You know, but everybody's driving a car.
0: Yep. And it has horsepower.
1: Area traffic, 637. Good morning, guys. And if you're out and about, you need to know if there are any delays in your roadways. As there's a delay going on in my head right now after that one.
0: I know. Now we got to see how the roadways are going.
1: Guys, I'm so happy to report. There's nothing to report.
0: Woo-hoo.
1: I know, right? Let's go back to 1974 if you headed out the door.

0: 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Mesquite ISD Radio is 88.5. From 1974, Jim Croce and sing I Love You in a song. Something about that word love. For some reason, it makes me feel so good inside. Love, love, love. 6:44, if you headed out the door, we'll be checking that traffic coming up in just a matter of moments. The message is clear. And speaking of messages, the city of Mesquite proudly provides a variety of fun and engaging summer camps for our children. Camps run weekly from 7 in the morning until 6 in the evening and include all types of activities. Yeah, register for 1 week or 1 day or all summer if you like. We have a link to all the details to get your kids registered on our website. 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Easy for you to say. Copeland says, get ready, though. It's going to be a hot day.
1: Yeah, pretty much a rinse and repeat type of day today, as we've been seeing over the past couple of days. But a little change is on the way. We'll talk about that coming up.
0: All right. And birthday celebrations are also underway. And, you know, we're going to take you back a little bit. And, of course, Kenneration. I don't know if anyone remembers Kenneration, but we'll talk about that as well. Yeah, because my dog is better than your dog.
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3: Our Mesquite Animal Shelter featured pet of the week is Emma. Emma is a spry old lady who refuses to believe she's really 12 years old. She doesn't even notice her gray muzzle, instead showing off her white feet and chest on her otherwise black coat. Despite her age, she still has plenty of love for her future family after her original owner passed away. Emma is a 45-pound border collie mix. A vet check confirmed she's in good health for her age. Her eyes are cloudy, possibly from cataracts or glaucoma, but she gets around just fine. According to her surrender form, she was both an indoor and an outdoor dog, lived with other dogs, and got along with them. She enjoys running and playing catch. She can be a little food aggressive, so if you have another dog, feeding separately might be best. In her kennel, she is alert and curious, and she loves to explore the yard outside the shelter. She's friendly and loves to give gentle kisses. She responds to her name, behaves politely without jumping, and though she doesn't seem to know the word sit, she does walk nicely on a leash. Emma is ready for new adventures and precious moments. And at her age, she deserves the comfort of a climate-controlled home, soft blankets, and her own cozy bed. 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And if you'd like to see pictures of Emma, go check out our KEOM Facebook page.
0: And I encourage you to do that as well. My dog's better than your dog. My dog's better than yours. My dog's better because he eats kennel ration. And of course, all of my teenagers over 60 know exactly what I'm talking about, as well as that chuck wagon. We put the put it into your cabinet, and then all of a sudden, here comes a covered wagon coming out of the cupboard, Copeland. And at that same time, you know, the dog is chasing the wagon.
1: Really?
0: Yeah. I'll pull that up so you can see it.
1: Okay, yeah, because all I can remember, Gil, is... Kibbles and Bits.
0: Okay.
1: That's what I remember. Even though I never had a dog growing up, Yeah, Kibbles and Bits is what I remember.
0: That chuck wagon, oh boy.
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1: Well, here we go again, North Texas. Get ready.
0: Oh, here we go again.
1: Hot and humid once again today. Temperatures right now across the Metroplex are in the upper 70s. We're starting out with cloudy skies once again, but those clouds will decrease throughout the day. By lunchtime, I'm expecting temps to be in the mid to upper 80s, and we'll top out right around 93 degrees under sunny skies. Heat index values will make it feel more like 102 to 103. South winds around 10 miles per hour, gusting as high as 20. For your overnight, those clouds will start building back in. Overnight lows in the upper 70s. Tomorrow, more of the same. Clouds in the morning, sun in the afternoon. Highs back into the mid-90s. Mid-90s once again for your Friday. Mostly sunny skies. We do have a slight chance for some showers and thunderstorms as we head into Saturday night going into Sunday. But our best chance will actually occur as we head into Monday. A cold front will be moving through. Yeah, usually don't say that very much around this time of the year. But, hey, we'll take anything to cool us down because we know the triple digits are right around the corner. Monday and Tuesday's high will be in the mid to upper 80s. And we'll have about a 50% chance of some showers and thunderstorms on Monday. We'll continue to fine-tune the forecast as we get closer to that because things have been changing. Some models have made it come a little bit earlier. Some are a little bit later. But right now, we'll settle on Monday. Right now, outside the KEOM studios, it's an overcast 77 degrees. In the KEOM Weather Center, I'm meteorologist Copeland Wright.
0: And just about 6:49, and it's almost time for our birthday celebrations. But before I do, let me just pause and say good morning to Sir Charles. Hey, Melvin, good morning to you, man, and Brother George. Also, Fast Eddie.
1: Yeah, slow down, Fast Eddie.
0: I know, right?
1: Mm-hmm. I know he's somewhere zooming around North Texas.
0: All right. All right. Hey, you know, if it's today is your day, then you already know. You already know what I'm about to say. Happy birthday.
1: Happy birthday.
0: Happy birthday.
1: Happy birthday.
0: Happy birthday to you.
1: Happy birthday to you. Woo! Oh, yeah. Yeah, you.
0: Happy birthday to you.
1: Happy birthday to you. Woo-hoo! Let's go.
0: Happy birthday to you.
1: Woo! It's your day.
0: Birthday celebrations are in order on this special day. Good morning to you, April Green. April in Dallas is 60 years young today, and that kind email you sent me truly, truly blessed my heart as well. And also, happy birthday goes out to Mr. Dan Olson in Mesquite. He's 67 today, and folks, his email, Copeland, mentioned the fact that he says every song that we play, he sings along.
1: Hey, that's what I'm talking about. Reminding him what it was to be a kid again.
0: Absolutely. To be a kid again.
1: Yes, sir.
0: Think about that, because there's a very special little kid that I just want to say hey to.
1: Who's that?
0: I got to be Miss Aria. Aria Rose. Aria is 10 years old.
1: Aria, good morning and happy birthday. 10 years old. Yeah, I remember that. It was several years ago, and really a lot of several years ago for you, sir.
0: Hey, hey, hey, watch it. I resemble that remark. Aria Rose, her parents have been listening to 88.5 since she was a baby, and because of it, she's now...
1: Uh-oh. It's because of it. Uh-oh.
0: From listening to the radio. Welcome to the world. And Aria loves a lot of the 70s, 80s, and 90s music, guys.
1: That's good.
0: Yeah, it's good to know we're producing babies out here.
1: Hey, yeah.
0: Keeping it going.
1: I'm just now reading that comment. That has got me all messed up now.
0: And we'll be checking the traffic, but you're not celebrating alone.
1: No, Aria. Happy 10th birthday. You're not celebrating alone. You and our other KEO and listeners celebrating birthdays today. You're celebrating with movie actress Elizabeth Harley is 61. Also, movie actor Jonathan Bennett is 45. And R&B singer Faith Evans is turning 53 today.
0: All right. Happy birthday, guys. Celebrate safely, especially you, Aria. Miss Aria Rose, 10 years young, 6:52. You know what to do. Buckle up, buttercup. Let me check that traffic coming up. As a matter of fact, guys, we were good. I-35E northbound right at 30. The accident there has been cleared. Local news on the way.

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1: Good morning. It's 6:58. I'm Gil Palmer with KEOM's local news. Well, Mesquite ISD Superintendent Dr. Angel Rivera has been named the 2026 Region 10 Superintendent of the Year. This prestigious recognition honors Dr. Rivera's leadership, commitment to student success, and dedication to public education. Under his leadership, Mesquite ISD has strengthened academic outcomes, expanded opportunities for students, and continued to build a culture grounded in the Mesquite Promise. As Regional 10 Superintendent of the Year, Dr. Rivera is now and will now advance as the candidate for Texas Superintendent of the Year. Now, that award will be announced this fall. Congratulations to you, Dr. Angel Rivera. That's my electric slide, buddy. And hey, the Plano City Council voted unanimously to approve four measures backing more than $7 million in funding and a non-binding letter of intent with the Dallas Stars parent company to develop that $3 billion arena and entertainment district at the Shops at Willow Bend. And the Stars submitted that letter of intent less than a week earlier as the team's lease at American Airlines Center in downtown Dallas is set to expire in 2031. Plano City Council members approved the LOI, that's the letter of intent, created a tax increment reinvestment zone to help finance up to $700 million, authorized a $15 million incentive agreement for mall demolition and a visitor center, and launched plans for an election on the venue tax to fund the project as well. Well, congratulations, Plano, landing the Dallas Stars. And, at least the Dallas Mavericks will still be in Dallas.
2: Yeah, that is true.
1: Right?
2: Yeah.
1: Oh, okay. 635 and what is that?
2: That Valley View area, 635 and Preston.
1: Yeah. And now you're familiar with that area.
2: Oh, yeah. I drive over there very often, but sometimes they can get congested, so I'll be interested to see how they're going to make that flow a little bit better.
1: That was my concern, Copeland, because I know that that area is quite busy, man.
2: Mm-hmm.
1: Wow, that is going to be interesting. And with a look at area weather on your winning Wednesday, yeah, it's going to be a rinse and repeat.
2: Rinse and repeat type day. You're so correct, Gil. Cloudy skies this morning, but sunny skies this afternoon. Highs will be in the mid-90s. Heat index values right around 102 to 103. Right now here in Mesquite, it's an overcast 77 degrees.
1: And this has been KEOM's local news, brought to you by the fine folks at Mr. Glass. Just about a minute after the hour, time now for our national anthem, My Country Tis of Thee, Sweet Land of Liberty. It is for thee I sing and of thee that we all sing. Good morning.
2: Good morning.
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0: Traffic-wise, man, at 7 minutes after 7 o'clock on your wedding Wednesday. Well, what more can I say? I'm going to keep the music flowing. Of course, keeping you informed and your foot tapping, and I did that for a reason. Traffic is moving along A-OK. There's nothing to report. But thank you for being a part of the Good Morning Crew. Here's Huey Lewis and the news.

0: Wow, what a great band, called the Tower of Power, from 1972. You're still a young man, and yes, back then in 1972, you better believe it, I was a young man, playing my table hockey game. Guys, you know what I'm talking about, right? And our electric football games. Oh, my goodness. You talk about making grown-ups feel like kids again. Just about 15 minutes now after 7 o'clock. Welcome to another day in which we have been blessed to see. Musical memories, all designed with us in mind. Making grown-ups feel like kids again. High school juniors and seniors with special needs are invited to a special prom. That's right. It'll be at the Mesquite Elks Lodge on Saturday, June 29th, from 7 until 9 o'clock. Now, this is for any local and area students who would feel more comfortable in a prom setting designed specifically for them. The night will include dinner, dancing, and a whole lot of fun. Advance registration is recommended. We do have a link to get all the details on our website, KEOM.FM. Look for the community calendar tab. Copeland says get ready to hang on because it's going to be a rinse and repeat kind of day.
1: Yeah, indeed. And when you said the Tower of Power, that reminded me of the ride at Six Flags. And you want to do that to provide yourself with some wind because it's going to be a hot day here across North Texas. We'll talk about that and a special Winning Wednesday weather question coming up.
0: All right. I'm excited. Hey, Billy Henry standing by with today's edition of the Stardate. I'm excited.
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5: Stardate June 10th. A quadruple star system in Cygnus takes the concept of a close-knit family to extremes. It consists of three big, heavy stars packed into a region smaller than the orbit of Mercury, the sun's closest planet. A fourth star is looking on from a wider separation, about the distance between the sun and Jupiter, the fifth planet. The system was discovered by a planet-hunting space telescope. Over several years, it revealed two of the stars, then three, and now four. Astronomers say the stars probably formed together, from the same cloud of gas and dust. That means the four stars are siblings. All three of the central stars are bigger, brighter, and hotter than the sun. Two of them form a binary. They orbit each other once every 3 days. The more massive of those stars is already nearing the end of its life. It's beginning to puff up. It should get so big that it will engulf its close companion. That will begin a complicated process in which all three stars should merge. Within about 300 million years, all that will be left of them is a single, heavy corpse known as a white dwarf. The fourth star will remain on its own. It's about the same size and mass as the sun. It'll continue to shine for billions of years. Then it too will expire, forming another white dwarf. So this brilliant quartet will be reduced to a faint duo, two dead stars cooling and fading across the eons. You can find out more about the stars in Stardate magazine. Details at stardate.org. I'm Billy Henry.
0: Thank you, Billy Henry. Another fascinating edition of Stardate.
1: It is Wednesday. Even though we're in the summer break, we'll have some Wednesday weather questions here and there. But it is time for your Wednesday weather question. And this one, like I said, is a special one because it involves winning a T-shirt.
0: All right.
1: But you have to answer in the comment section by next Wednesday, 6/17. And the question is, Gil, when will DFW hit 100 degrees for the first time this year?
0: Okay.
1: It's an open-ended question.
0: Yeah.
1: When do you think DFW Airport will hit 100 degrees for the first time this year?
0: So I'm thinking right now.
1: Mm-hmm.
0: Can you smell the wood burning?
1: I smell something burning over there. I'm trying to figure out what it was.
0: Let me put my shoes back on.
1: Oh my goodness. Yes, do that. I thought it was you thinking real hard, but those are feet. Oh, my goodness. Just FYI, I'm going to drop this little nugget in. Two nuggets, actually. One is our average first time to see 100 degrees here in DFW is July 1st. Mm-hmm. And two, today we will not hit 100, but it's going to be sunny, hot, and humid.
0: That's good, Joe.
1: Yeah. Highs today will be right around 94 degrees under sunny skies. Right now we're starting off with clouds, but those will move on out. Heat index values, 102 to 103. South winds gusting as high as 20 miles per hour. Overnight tonight, those clouds will build back in. Overnight lows will be in the upper 70s. Tomorrow, more of the same. Clouds in the morning, sunshine in the afternoon, hot and humid. Highs will be in the mid-90s. Heat index values up to 103 to 104. And we'll continue to sweat it out as we head into Friday. Highs back into the mid-90s. A quick look at your algae report for today. Medium, 6.2 out of 12. Good morning to you over in Flower Mound. You're at 77, and we're also at a cloudy 77 here in Mesquite, 25 degrees Celsius for our international family and friends. In the KEOM Weather Center, I'm meteorologist Copeland Wright.
0: And you've got me, GP Baby. Just about 20 minutes now after 7 o'clock, we'll be checking that traffic flow coming up for the early morning go. It is 10 June, Wednesday.
1: Yes, sir. Wednesday. Winning Wednesday.
0: Now, winning Wednesday, of course, we have to think like a winner, right?
1: Yes, sir. That's the first step, GP. If you can't think that you're going to win, you are already defeated.
0: That's right. Thinking like a winner means having a positive mindset and, of course, believing in your ability to succeed. I want to encourage you, I encourage someone out there, that no matter what comes your way, it will get greater later. All you have to do is stand firm in your faith. And to all of our grandparents out there that are raising grandchildren, mm-hmm. Oh my goodness, Copeland, my hat go off to them.
1: Yes, because some grandparents are up in age, but they still doing that duty just because they have that love for that kid.
0: I know, right? And not only just some of the grandparents who are raising the grandchildren due to the fact that maybe something is going on with the parents, but there's a lot of grandparents that are actually helping their children.
1: Yes,
0: you know,
1: is true.
0: Babysitting and being a part of that grandchild's mm-hmm. life. Wow. Guys, my hats off go off to you and all of you grandparents out there. And if you're anything like me, being a great grandparent.
1: Yeah, that's even special.
0: That is right. I've got a third generation that I'm still looking at as well. Well, today is Wednesday, and it is Egg Roll Day, Copeland.
1: Uh-oh. So what are you doing?
0: Nobody can make an egg roll like me.
1: Yeah, I bet you make it real good.

0: different topic today. You know, this is what game number five,
1: right?
0: Game number four of the Spurs and Knicks game, and I saw a disturbing video of a Spurs fan walking in New York and getting all beat up by Knicks, you know, fans and stuff. I was sad to see that because, like we said earlier, you got to have a positive attitude.
1: Yeah.
0: Let's use that energy for something positive. Those games are not that serious where fans should be fighting each other. This is supposed to be kind of pausing life and enjoying an entertainment type of venue. So let's love one another more and get along with each other a little bit better than what we have been lately, because love is definitely the answer, GP. And, you know, my parents, back in the days when I was really into sports, I mean, I still am really into sports, they say, that athlete don't know you from the next person. And guess what? They still getting paid while you in jail because you fought.
1: That's right.
0: Ain't that something?
1: Well, it's the culture that we're living in today, guys. And once again, Copeland, thank you. That was disturbing to watch.
0: Mm-hmm.
1: You know, let me encourage you to show kindness and let's show love. And let us spread love. You know, it's easy to do. L-O-V-E, baby. And you're going to love the traffic as well. There's not a whole lot to report. If you're in Dallas on I-20 westbound at Bonnie View Road, 2-minute delay. The accident has been cleared away. Copeland, I'll see you in the morning.
0: Sounds good.

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1: TSN News, I'm Kristen Yates. Our top story, a guilty verdict and sentencing in the track meet stabbing trial in Collin County. Carmelo Anthony has been given 35 years behind bars.
2: Anthony had claimed it was self-defense, but the jury didn't accept that. They could have found him guilty of manslaughter and he would have gotten a much lighter sentence, but they didn't accept that either. Collin County District Attorney Greg Willis says he thinks the jury made the right decision.
3: This verdict sends a clear message. Violence like this won't be tolerated in our Collin County community.
2: NBC5's Meredith Yeomans had one of the just eight media seats in the courtroom. She says at the very end, Austin's mother spoke to Anthony.
4: And said, "You should feel lucky because I've been sentenced to a life without my son."
2: Carmelo Anthony now will spend almost 20 years in prison before he's eligible for parole. Russell Scott, TSN News.
1: A San Antonio Spurs fan is recovering in a New York hospital after he was beaten and robbed following the NBA Finals Game 3, which San Antonio narrowly won. Police say the 39-year-old was going back to his hotel just after midnight Tuesday when he was surrounded. The group allegedly began punching and kicking the man. Police say they even ripped off the jersey he wore, which happened to be a number 21 for Spurs legend Tim Duncan. The group ran off. The man was taken to hospital where he is expected to be okay. A new report from Congress claims the mismanagement of the largest migrant detention center in Texas has led to multiple deaths, unsafe living conditions, and millions of wasted tax dollars.
5: According to the Government Accountability Office, the mismanagement of the Camp East Montana tent facility at Fort Bliss in El Paso led to three deaths, unsanitary living conditions, and inadequate medical care. The report also disclosed that a detainee escaped in October due to what ICE called the contractor's oversight failure. In January, a security guard lost a loaded firearm inside the facility that was never recovered. According to Homeland Security, the contractor running the facility has been replaced. In Austin, Chris Fox, TSN News.
1: With Texas summer heat settling in, there's some good news for the sun worshippers. The first new ultraviolet filter for sunscreens has been developed and approved in more than 20 years. The FDA announcing it's adding an ingredient to its list of what's permitted in sunscreens.
6: It's been engineered in a way where it can sit on top of the skin. It doesn't deeply penetrate, but it still does that job of preventing those UV rays from causing damage.
1: Medical correspondent Darian Sutton says the minimum sunscreen to choose is SPF 30, which does protect from about 97% of the sun's damaging UV rays. This is TSN News.

0: We all want our kids to grow up safe and healthy. 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So talk, they hear you. You
1: can do it if you try. The immigration bill that funds ICE and Border Patrol for the next 3 years narrowly passed the U.S. House and is now on its way to the White House. The measure had to cut funding for the president's ballroom and the anti-weaponization fund in order to survive reconciliation. Microsoft co-founder Bill Gates will sit for a transcribed interview with the U.S. House Oversight Committee this morning about his relationship with the late Jeffrey Epstein. An employee at a U.S. Navy base is fighting for his life after a shark attack at Panama City Beach. Officials say he was swimming near the base's marina on his lunch break. He was rushed into surgery. Prediction market company Kalshi says it's adding new security measures designed to keep insiders from betting on information that the public doesn't have. I'm Kristen Yates, TSN News.

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0: At 7:35, you've got Mr. Gill on that early morning drive. And if you're out and about needing to know if there are anything on your delays on the roadways, if you're driving on I-20 westbound at Bonneview Road, we're looking at a 10-minute delay. And this accident here has that left lane blocked, and we've got very slow traffic all the way from Highway 310. That's also known as Central Expressway. Looks like everything else is moving along A-okay. And of course, taking us back in time to that great year of 1974. Yeah, the Stylistics. Making grown-ups feel like kids again. Back when I played my table hockey games and hanging outside with my buddies. And of course, listening to this on the radio. Oh, the music. But the memories live on.

0: yourself free. I mean, from 1975, on that morning drive with Paul Simon, talking about 50 ways to leave. Well, if you ask me, there's still the way to keep them. That's right, I'm all about love. That's what I'm talking about. 7:45, yes it is, on your early morning drive. You've got me, GP Baby, on another day in which we are blessed to see. Quick look at what's going on in and around the city of Mesquite. Guys, don't forget that the Mesquite Arts Theater's production of Wonka, it will premiere this Friday, that's right, at the Mesquite Arts Center. With performances continuing through June 21st, it's a whimsical adaptation of the Roald Dahl classic. And it's packed with imaginative sets and, oh my goodness, it's going to be a great time. 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Thanks so much for being a part of all that we do. We've got your weather coming up in just a matter of moments. And, of course, we'll keep our eyes on your morning drives. Yeah, thanks so much for being a part of all that we do. And who are we?
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0: You got that right. 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
0: 88.5 Well, according to the right forecast, guys, it's going to be a rinse and repeat day. Look for mostly cloudy skies, gradually becoming very sunny with a high near 93. Now be careful because that heat index value could reach as high as 100 degrees. Winds will be gusty at times. Maybe that might help out, but just blowing around that hot air, highs as high as 20 miles per hour. And tonight, those clouds will increase. It'll be a bit cooler with lows around 77, and your tomorrow, much like today, a bit warmer, partly sunny skies with highs near 96 degrees. Currently, partly cloudy, 79 at Mesquite's Metro Airport, and we'll be checking that traffic flow coming up in just a matter of moments. Taking you back in time, 1975, on that morning drive, here's Dan Fogelberg. Yeah, I know. It's all part of the plan. You understand. The message is clear.

0: 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Yeah! From 1983.
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1: Oh, Sydney.
0: I know, right? 7:53, you've got me, GP Baby. It's a winning Wednesday. Stick and stay because Tyler Sloan's on the way. Yeah, that guy, he's got Tyler and the family Sloan. Talking about y'all. You're part of our family. Thanks so much. The Power Hour is coming up in just about a moment. Also followed by our outstanding interns. Our student interns, man, they're making it, man. They're showing you exactly what they've learned throughout the school year, and we're so proud and honored to give them that springboard they'll need as they succeed. Well, we'll give them everything they'll need in order to succeed. Let me make sure that you're succeeding in traffic as well. Guys, if you're driving in Dallas on I-20 westbound at Bonnie View Road, 5-minute delay waits for you there. The accident does have that left shoulder blocked, and you talk about very slow traffic all the way from Highway 310, a.k.a. Central Expressway. Our friends up in Louisville on I-35E northbound, that off-ramp, if you're trying to get over to Highway 121 and Sam Rayburn Tollway, you're going to run into maybe a 3-minute delay, but it is building this time of day. The off-ramp is partially blocked, as partially. So you govern yourselves accordingly. All right, all right. Drive carefully, get there safely, and remember, man, we love you. And I thought you knew. I'm going to leave you with a little bit of Chicago. Taking you back to 1974, back when I was a freshman at Chicago Vocational High School. Man, talk about back in the day. These horns just blow me away. I'm going to hang around the station for a little while, do some things I got to do behind the scenes. I'll join you back here tomorrow morning, bright and early. When you hear the rooster crow, you better be ready to go. We'll see you then, my friend. Have a wonderful day.

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1: With her positive outlook, Anne Frank continues to fill us with hope. Hope. 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

0: Well, still sort of rush hour out there in terms of traffic there early morning here at 8:08. Jane Whelan with Rush Hour here on KEOM. I'm Tyler Sloan. Happy Wednesday morning to you. I hope that you are enjoying your week thus far. This is the middle of the week. This is where things start to go from looking ahead to a long week to looking forward to that weekend drawing ever closer every minute, every hour. Right now, we're going to have a traffic update for you here on KEOM before we play a couple hits from the 70s.
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0: Let's start in Dallas, where an accident has just been cleared at I-20 westbound at Bonnie View Road. Still about a 5-minute delay is attached with slowed traffic from Highway 310. Also in Irving, it's a 10-minute backup at the Bush Turnpike going northbound at MacArthur Boulevard. The three right lanes are all blocked by this accident with traffic stop and go from Gateway Drive. I'm Tyler Sloan. This has been your KEOM Traffic.
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3: 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With the oil, Henry decided to open a chain of gas stations. 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The name of Henry Dougherty's company? When it was in home heating, it was called City Service. But gas stations need a short, snappy name. So it was shortened to a name you know. Citgo. Good choice. Citgo is now big in gas stations. They've really struck oil. With the Success Journal, I'm Chris Whitting.

Well, my sincerest apologies for about 4 minutes ago having a little technical difficulty here behind the board, and so we didn't get our weather update in. Mostly cloudy today, but gradually becoming sunny with a high near 93 degrees. Heat index value says it'll feel as hot as 100. We'll also have strong winds at 15 miles per hour out of the south, gusting as high as 20 miles per hour. Tonight, increasing cloud coverage with a low around 77. And then tomorrow for Thursday, partly sunny, a high temp near 96 degrees. It'll feel as hot as 104 tomorrow. That is brutal. And the wind is still going to be high at 15 miles per hour steady, but with gusts as high as 25 miles per hour for Thursday. Mostly cloudy at the moment here in Mesquite, and our current temperature is 79 degrees.

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2: TSN News, I'm Chelsea Wade. A teen found guilty of murder has been sentenced to 35 years in prison. Carmelo Anthony stabbed Austin Metcalf at a high school track meet. Collin County District Attorney Greg Willis says he knows it was a difficult case.
3: We are grateful to this jury, and we are grateful that the good citizens of Collin County had an opportunity to weigh in on this case.
2: Anthony will be eligible for parole in 17 years. FIFA is the latest target of Texas Attorney General Ken Paxton after reports surfaced that fans were misled about the locations of their seats for the upcoming World Cup matches.
4: The investigation will determine whether FIFA's representations regarding ticket seat locations and categories violates the Texas Business and Commerce Code. The Office of Attorney General has received several complaints from consumers about being assigned seats with less desirable views than originally represented. Paxton, with a statement saying he will work to ensure FIFA is engaging in ethical and honest business practices so that Texas fans are treated fairly. Paxton believes FIFA may be in violation of the Texas Deceptive Trade Practices Act. In Austin, Chris Fox, TSN News.
2: A Texas rule restricting smokable hemp products is back in effect while a legal challenge moves forward. A state appeals court cleared the way for enforcement after months of back and forth between regulators and the hemp industry. The arrival of New World screwworm in the U.S. is dividing state and federal leaders.
5: The feds are leaning on a facility that pumps out sterile flies. They mate with the New World screwworm fly, preventing it from reproducing. But Texas Agriculture Commissioner Sid Miller is skeptical.
6: They're solely focused on sterile flies, and the sterile flies don't work.
5: He wants to use bait and insecticides to kill off the screwworm population, which he says worked in the 1970s. And state lawmakers are caught in the middle with a debate over whether or not to hold hearings. In San Antonio, Michael Board.

0: TSN News.
1: This year's drought appears to be more widespread than it has been for the last 3 years. That means no relief for the state's farmers.
2: It's part of what they expect living in this state. They've learned to manage for it, deal with it.
1: Gary Joyner with the Texas Farm Bureau says water issues will be a main topic when state lawmakers get back to work. The city of Corpus Christi is poised to run out of water because of the drought. And on top of that, data center development is sucking up resources that cities and farmers need. Landowners in central Texas trying to stop a plan to string ultra-high-voltage power lines through their property. Bruce James, who owns the Riata River Ranch, says the transmission towers will ruin their rural life.
3: Transmission towers over 150 feet in height require a flashing red light at the rate of 30 flashes per minute.
1: The Public Utility Commission has been pressing for the lines, which can transmit more power between the Permian Basin and the state's big cities. It says they're needed to keep up with growth. This is TSN News.
4: Inclusion is just walking up to someone and being yourself.
5: Inclusion, let's pass it on. Like 18-year-old Sarah Grecian.
4: My twin brother Jacob has an autism spectrum disorder. He didn't have any friends.
5: So Sarah took action. She started Score a Friend.
4: Including people with differences is the right thing to do.
5: Inclusion is in you. Now pass it on from passiton.com.
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1: The U.S. has launched airstrikes against Iran after blaming Tehran for the crash of an American helicopter. The immigration bill that funds ICE and Border Patrol for the next 3 years narrowly passed the House and is now on its way to the White House. Microsoft co-founder Bill Gates will sit for a transcribed interview with the House Oversight Committee this morning about his relationship with Jeffrey Epstein. Prediction markets are moving ahead with new safeguards aimed at preventing insider trading and avoiding tougher government oversight. President Trump is moving forward with Bill Pulte as acting director of national intelligence. There had been concern from some lawmakers about his lack of experience. And a bipartisan group of lawmakers and UFO whistleblowers gathered at the U.S. Capitol to renew calls for the White House to release files related to extraterrestrial life. I'm Chelsea Wade, TSN News.

0: the Little River Band. Happy anniversary from 1977 here on KEOM 88.5 FM. I'm Tyler Sloan here during the Power Hour from 8 to 10 here during the summer. No anniversary for me today. I don't have anything that I'm celebrating anniversary-wise. I do have a birthday coming up, though, in a little less than a month. And I've already had a couple people ask me, what are you going to do for your birthday? And I feel like once you get to a certain age, you don't really plan these things out that far in advance. You know, maybe for a big celebration like a 30th birthday, for example, you know, some sort of milestone year, you might do that. But nowadays, for me, when it comes to celebration, it's like, you know what, the week of, I'll probably just pick a restaurant I want to go to, invite a few close friends, and that's going to be that. Because, you know, I think birthdays are something to be celebrated, but they lose their luster a little bit over time. You know, because I think we learned that we don't need, you know, the 50 presents at a birthday party like when we were a kid and we wanted everything. You just kind of appreciate being around people, and that's all you really want, and you don't really want to take the time to come up with some big ordeal to celebrate yourself, because it's not that big of a deal at the end of the day for ourselves. Now, it might be for other people celebrating you, but for myself, it's not a big deal. It's just another day, just a little bit older. But I don't have to worry about that for another 3 weeks or so. What I do have to worry about right now, which you have to worry about, potentially, is this traffic update.
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0: Always good to know where the delays are in the DFW area. Right now, there is a road construction that has the two right lanes closed at I-20 eastbound at Houston School Row. There are emergency pothole repairs going on at that site. Also in Southeast Dallas, there are two left lanes are blocked by an accident. This is at I-20 westbound before Highway 310. Stop and go traffic from Dowdy Ferry Road. I'm Tyler Sloan. This has been your KEOM Traffic.
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Classic hits of the past played by broadcasters of the future. 88.5 KEOM. Again this summer, the City of Mesquite and Sharing Life Community Outreach are partnering for the Spread the Love campaign. 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Donation bins are located at the Mesquite Municipal Center, City Hall, and both branches of the library. For details, look for the link on the community calendar page on our website, keom.fm.

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1: What type of bottled water do you drink? 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Water expert Arthur von Weisenberger says very few products are actually natural spring water.
2: I would say in excess of 25% of the water sold in the United States is nothing more than processed municipal tap water, the kind of stuff you could do with a filter at your own home sink. 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But in fact, it comes out of bottling plants. Reverse osmosis, deionization, distillation, all these processes remove everything. Then some of these companies will add certain minerals back to the water, a formulated product like Tang.
1: Take some time to read the labels and know what you're drinking. 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
4: Are they saying all that water doesn't actually come from the lakes of Switzerland like they advertise on the bottles? Oh, you had me fooled. Mostly cloudy today, but gradually becoming sunny with a high near 93 degrees and a strong wind from the south at 10 to 15 miles per hour, gusting as high as 20. Now tonight, we have increasing cloud coverage and a low around 77. It remains very breezy tonight, as it will tomorrow with 25-mile-per-hour gusts. Partly sunny on your Thursday with a high near 95, it's showing at the moment. That always adjusts periodically throughout the day. Sometimes it'll end up a degree or two higher. Sometimes it'll end up a degree or two lower. Mostly cloudy right now in Mesquite. Our current temperature is 80 degrees.

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1: No traffic to report at the moment. I'm Tyler Sloan, KEOM local news coming up in 5 minutes after Elton John. This is from 1974. You probably know this one.

0: I'm Tyler Sloan with KEOM Local News. Mesquite ISD Superintendent Dr. Angel Rivera has been named the 2026 Region 10 Superintendent of the Year. This prestigious recognition honors Dr. Rivera's leadership, commitment to student success, and dedication to public education. Under his leadership, Mesquite ISD has strengthened academic outcomes, expanded opportunities for students, and continued to build a culture grounded in the Mesquite Promise. As Region 10 Superintendent of the Year, Dr. Rivera will now advance as a candidate for Texas Superintendent of the Year. That award will be announced this fall. Mesquite city leaders are considering new regulations for data center development aimed at encouraging economic growth while addressing concerns about neighborhoods and infrastructure. According to a report by Star Local Media, under the proposed framework, data centers would be restricted to certain industrial areas, require sites larger than 5 acres, and must be located at least 300 feet from residential property lines. Developers would also be required to submit detailed plans covering noise, utilities, traffic, construction impacts, and emergency operations. City officials say the standards are designed to prevent large-scale, hyperscale facilities while ensuring any future projects are compatible with the community. Mesquite currently has no data centers, and the City Council previously denied a proposal to allow one earlier this year. This has been KEOM Local News, brought to you by Oberg Law Office. Right now it is 9:02, and our current temperature in Mesquite is 80 degrees.
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0: Let's run it back. Hour number two of the Power Hour here on KEOM. I'm Tyler Sloan. This is going to be Amy Grant from 1991, Every Heartbeat.

0: George McCrae, Rock Your Baby from 1974 here on 88.5 FM KEOM. I'm Tyler Sloan, and of course, coming up tomorrow is the start of the World Cup, and I'm looking forward to a couple different things when it comes to the World Cup. One is the watch parties. I've already been invited to a couple, and I cannot wait to just watch some of these games with friends. That's what makes, I think, sports exciting. Sometimes you want to watch on your own. You just want to block out all the other noise and just focus on the game and the commentary yourself. But sometimes events like this are fun to watch with a group of people, whether it's a huge group in public or just a little bit of a private party. But I have a friend who's invited me to his place to watch the USA game that'll take place on Friday. And then the following week, with a church group, we're actually going to watch Mexico versus South Korea together. We've got people, we have Koreans in our group, we have Mexicans in our group, we have Americans with Mexican heritage in our group. So that's going to be really fun to see how they react during the match. Because for me, I'll be a neutral in that matchup. Maybe I'll slightly lean, you know, but I got friends on both sides. So, I really, for that one, I just want to see kind of everybody enjoy the match, and hopefully if some goals happen, then we'll see some high and low emotions, and that's always fun to witness. But the other thing I love about the World Cup is I love hearing every nation's national anthem. Of course, you know, our national anthem, it's incredible to see that in any Olympic competition and any of those international things. It's such a great national anthem. It's one of those that just, it's got such distinguished lyrics, such distinguished beat, and I love the bonding experience that the national anthem brings. But I also love listening to all the other countries' national anthem and seeing a lot of those players in the Soccer World Cup, they will shout out their national anthem. You can feel through the television screen their passion for their country, and that's one of the factors about the World Cup I particularly enjoy, is I can't wait to see just that passion be spilt out, not only just in sport, but through those anthems and through the crowd, and get to see that pride for their own nation that each and every country possesses here in this world. I cannot wait for the moments, and it all starts tomorrow with Mexico is going to host the opening game against South Africa, so that'll be fun to see. Now, right now, normally we have a traffic update, but I see no immediate traffic in our area. So let's continue with the music now here on KEOM.
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0: Mesquite owned, Mesquite proud, 88.5 FM and KEOM.FM. The Mesquite Parks and Recreation dive-in movie will be this Friday night at City Lake Aquatic Center. 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
1: It's Time Rewind for June 10th. A scene from the movie Days of Wine and Roses about the struggles of an alcoholic couple. On this day in 1935, Alcoholics Anonymous is founded with the mission it maintains today, to help people stop drinking and stay sober. AA's two founders were themselves recovering alcoholics. Who can take a sunrise? Fast forward to 1972, when Sammy Davis Jr. begins 3 weeks on top of the Billboard singles chart with this tasty hit. The song from the movie Willy Wonka and the Chocolate Factory is Davis's only number one. Two other movies spawn number one singles on June 10th through the years. In 1978, it's Grease. And in 1989, Beaches. You are the wind beneath my wings. That's Time Rewind. I'm David Mendel. 88.5 KEOM,
0: Mesquite Weather. Mostly cloudy today, but it'll gradually become sunnier throughout the day with a high near 93 degrees expected and a heat index value that says it'll feel as hot as 102. So it'll feel about 10 degrees hotter than the actual temperature will be today. Now tonight, increasing cloud coverage with low around 77. And then tomorrow, partly sunny with a high near 95 for Thursday. The heat index value tomorrow is going to reach as high as 105. And wind from the south will continue tomorrow, around 10 to 15 miles per hour. Now, right now in Mesquite, we do have overcast skies still. And our current temperature is sitting at 81 degrees right now.

0: years in prison.
1: I'm Russell Scott. This was a trial that attracted nationwide attention. Anthony admitted to the stabbing but claimed it was self-defense, but he didn't take the stand. Legal analyst Brian Buckmeyer.
2: To me, this is about what we call proportionality. And the prosecution, I think, had the strongest argument, and that's why they won in under 3 hours, of you don't bring a knife to a fist fight.
1: Everything happened relatively quickly yesterday, culminating with the jury's decision to send Anthony to prison for 35 years. Collin County District Attorney Greg Willis.
3: I'm proud of the exceptional work of Bill Wersky and our team of prosecutors, DA investigators, and victim advocates, and all the good and outstanding men and women of the Collin County District Attorney's Office.
1: An appeal in this case is expected. Russell Scott, TSN News.
0: The sheriff of Brazoria County has fired Deputy Kevin Tippett. Tippett shot and killed 18-year-old John Mendoza Jr. Bo Stallman said the death of the Texas State University freshman has rattled the entire community and addressed the Mendoza family directly.
4: Your family's loss is permanent, and your grief is real. I cannot begin to understand the pain your family is experiencing, but I want you to know that your loss is seen and that John Mendoza Jr. will not be forgotten.
0: Reports say Tippett tried to pull Mendoza Jr. over June 1st in Lake Jackson in a chase ensued. Mendoza Jr. drove to his father's home and Tippett fired one round. Investigators say they're conducting a thorough investigation before they present the evidence to a grand jury. And the Texas state climatologist says this year's drought is more widespread than it has been for the last 3 years. That means no relief for the state's farmers, many of whom are struggling.
5: It's part of what they expect living in this state. They've learned to manage for it, deal with it.
0: Gary Joyner with the Texas Farm Bureau says that water issues will be a main issue when state lawmakers get back to work. The city of Corpus Christi is poised to run out of water because of the drought. And on top of that, data center development is sucking up resources that cities and farmers need. Time now for a TSN Business Update brought to you by ASCO Equipment. The technology sell-off on Wall Street dragged into another day, and oil prices rose after the U.S. military launched attacks against Iran. Futures for the S&P 500 declined 1.1% before the opening bell, while futures for the Dow Jones Industrial Average stayed the same. Futures for the technology-heavy NASDAQ slid 1.6%. The latest U.S. attack on Iran followed the crash of an Army helicopter near the Strait of Hormuz that President Donald Trump blamed on Tehran and has dimmed hopes for progress toward a permanent end to the war, now in its fourth month. Oil prices rose close to 2%. This is TSN News.
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0: The United States has launched attacks against Iran and Tehran, fired back at countries in the region. The escalating attacks threaten to derail efforts to end the war. U.S. President Donald Trump warned that Tehran would pay the price for stalled peace negotiations. A series of long-range Ukrainian attacks hit targets deep inside Russia, parts of Kyiv's efforts to raise the cost of the war for the Kremlin by striking energy facilities and military industries. A man accused by Lebanese officials of being part of an Israeli intelligence plot took refuge in the Ukrainian embassy in Beirut over 2 months ago. The current whereabouts of the man identified by Lebanese officials as Khalid al-Aidi are unknown. Hong Kong authorities have charged 7 people and 2 companies with offenses including manslaughter and conspiracy to defraud over the city's deadliest fire in decades. The blaze engulfed 7 apartment buildings and killed 168 people. I'm Tristan Ryans, TSN News.

TSN News. I'm Tristan Ryan's your top story. After just about a week, the Frisco High School stabbing trial is over. 19-year-old Carmelo Anthony found guilty of murder and sentenced to 35 years.

0: from his album Dancing on the Ceiling of the same name. It's Dancing on the Ceiling by Lionel Richie from 1986 here on KEOM. I'm Tyler Sloan. We're actually coming up on the 40th year anniversary of that song being released. July 15th was its official release date. And Lionel Richie, a man of many hits. I mean, throughout, of course, his time with the Commodores and his solo career. And Dancing on the Ceiling, one of his absolute top hits, peaking at number 2 on the U.S. Billboard Hot 100 charts. Right now, usually we have a traffic update, but right now I'm seeing just some road construction areas of concern. But other than that, there's no actual delays on the road. There's just kind of warnings for road construction. So just be mindful as you're driving. Slow down in road construction areas. And let's continue with the music. We've got Neil Young coming up here in a moment.
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I'm sure I can dance, I'm sure I can dance, I can dance.

0: 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KEOM, on the air, online, and on your smartphone. Dallas Divas 2 is hosting a Stuff the Bus Drive this Saturday. 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
1: It's that age-old tale of love and marriage and money. You're on the Soundbeat. 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We are often our own harshest critics. Before its debut, Lehár called the piece sloppy work, completely useless. Despite his opinion, the play ran for 299 straight performances in its original run. The story tells of a bankrupt playboy count approached by a Russian prince with a semi-indecent proposal. He'll pay the count's debts if the count agrees to marry the object of his affection. The marriage would be a sham, but really, what marriage isn't? Sorry, happy anniversary, honey. Anyway, the move would make her royalty, a divorce would make her single, and the prince would make her his wife. 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This episode was written in part by Syracuse University student Craig Kober as part of the Soundbeat class partnership. 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I'm Brett Barry.
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0: Well, today's high temp is going to reach near 93 degrees, but you know that the heat index always says it'll feel hotter than it actually is, and today it's going to feel like it's 102, even though it's going to be 93 degrees. Strong winds from the south as well, 10 to 15 miles per hour, gusting as high as 20. Tonight, increasing cloud coverage with a low around 77, and then tomorrow, partly sunny with a high near 95, and the winds increase to 25 mile per hour gusts. For Thursday, the wind will die down around Friday, but the temps will remain hot even throughout the weekend. We're looking at temps in the upper 90s. Right now, overcast skies in Mesquite. Our current temperature is 82 degrees.

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0: Jambala by Three Dog Night 1973. I'm Kylie. I'm your first intern of the day. You're going to be with me for the next hour, so keep that dial tuned in to 88.5 because I have the best of the 70s, 80s, and 90s coming up. But for now, you know what time it is. Let's go ahead and take a look at those roads.
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0: Only got a couple things for us today. Starting off in Dallas, eastbound at Houston School Road, I-20. Road construction has two right lanes closed, and there are emergency pothole repairs on that road, so you might want to keep a lookout. And in southeast Dallas, westbound before Highway 310 and Central Expressway, I-20, an accident has the two left lanes blocked with stop-and-go traffic from Dowdy Ferry Road. Once again, I'm Kylie, and thank you for joining me with your morning commute.
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0: Good morning, I'm Kylie with your forecast. Today it's going to be mostly cloudy and then gradually become sunny with a high near 93. Of course, in Texas, 93 doesn't really mean 93. It might feel as high today as 102. Tonight we have increasing clouds with a low around 77. Tomorrow, get ready for it. It's going to be partly sunny with a high near 95, and it's going to feel as high as 105. So stay cool, stay hydrated, try to keep out of that sun, and if you can't keep out of the sun, put on some sunscreen. Right now in Mesquite, it is overcast with a nice 79 degrees.

0: TSN News, I'm Kristen Yates. Our top story, a guilty verdict and sentencing in the track meet stabbing trial in Collin County. The jury has given Carmelo Anthony 35 years behind bars.
1: Anthony had claimed it was self-defense, but the jury didn't accept that. They could have found him guilty of manslaughter and he would have gotten a much lighter sentence, but they didn't accept that either. Collin County District Attorney Greg Willis says he thinks the jury made the right decision.
2: This verdict sends a clear message. Violence like this won't be tolerated in our Collin County community.
1: NBC5's Meredith Yeomans had one of the just 8 media seats in the courtroom. She says at the very end, Austin's mother spoke to Anthony.
3: And said, "You should feel lucky because I've been sentenced to a life without my son."
1: Carmelo Anthony now will spend almost 20 years in prison before he's eligible for parole. Russell Scott, TSN News.
0: And during yesterday's chaos outside the Collin County Courthouse, as the verdict was handed down, 2 people were arrested. The Sheriff's Department says Sheldon Daniels was arrested for public intoxication. Jerome Winston also taken into custody on an outstanding warrant for unlawfully carrying a weapon. A San Antonio Spurs fan is recovering in a New York hospital after he was beaten and robbed following the NBA Finals Game 3 on Monday night, which San Antonio narrowly won. Police say the 39-year-old was going back to his hotel when he was surrounded. The group allegedly began punching and kicking him. Police say they even ripped off the jersey the man wore. Happened to be a number 21 for Spurs legend Tim Duncan. The group then ran off. The man was taken to hospital where he is expected to be okay. Leaders in the North Texas-based Big 12 Conference are mulling over what to do about Texas Tech.
4: Big 12 athletic directors have taken part in a conference call with Commissioner Brett Yormark to address the situation around Texas Tech quarterback Brendan Sorsby. The call Tuesday came a day after a court issued a temporary injunction that prevents the NCAA from enforcing its ban of Sorsby. The transfer quarterback had been ruled permanently ineligible for what will be his final college season, after he acknowledged making at least 40 bets on his own team while a freshman at Indiana. Yormark says there were thoughtful and productive conversations with the ADs who continue to work through broader implications. I'm Geffen Coolbaugh.
0: The Texas Health and Human Services Commission is reminding families to choose regulated child care providers as summer begins. This type of child care is overseen by the state. Parents and guardians can use the Search Texas Child Care website to find licensed providers, as well as review compliance histories and compare child care options. This is TSN News.
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0: Says they've completed what they call self-defense strikes against Iran after a U.S. Army helicopter went down near the Strait of Hormuz yesterday morning. Microsoft co-founder Bill Gates will sit for a transcribed interview with the House Oversight Committee about his relationship with the late Jeffrey Epstein. Honda is recalling more than 800,000 vehicles because rear suspension components may fail and cause drivers to lose control. Prediction market company Kalshi says it's adding new security measures designed to keep insiders from betting on information that the public doesn't have. The FDA has okayed the first new ultraviolet filter for sunscreens in more than 20 years. It's engineered in a way where it can sit on top of the skin, not penetrating deeply, but still preventing UV rays from causing damage. I'm Kristen Yates, TSN News.

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1: Good morning. I'm Kylie here with a traffic update courtesy of Total Traffic Network. Right now in Grand Prairie, westbound at Highway 161 and Bush Turnpike 30, road construction has two lanes closed. Next up in Dallas, southbound off-ramp to Mid Park Road 75, ramp restrictions are slowing traffic from Renner Road. 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

0: 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Mesquite ISD's Read, Play, Talk bus will be popping up at the Mesquite North Branch Library on Monday afternoon, June 15th from 2 to 4. 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
1: 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I'm Officer Lopez, and these tips were brought to you by your Mesquite Police Department. 88.5
0: KEOM Mesquite weather. Good morning, I'm Kylie with your KEOM forecast. Today is going to be mostly cloudy and then gradually become sunny with a high near 93, although it might feel as high as 102. Tonight is going to be increasing clouds with a low around 77. Looking into tomorrow, it's going to be partly sunny with a high near 95, although it's going to feel as high, and wait for it, 105. Make sure you're staying out of the sun and staying hydrated, especially tomorrow. If you can't stay out of the sun, make sure you're wearing some sunscreen. Thursday night is going to be mostly clear with a low around 78. Right now in Mesquite, we have overcast skies and a nice 79 degrees.

0: It Only Takes a Minute by Tavares, 1975. I'm Kylie, and I'm here with the other summer interns. We were just having an interesting conversation. Annabelle, you said that you got a ballpoint pen from...
1: Yes, from Miss Angela. She gave me a ballpoint pen because there wasn't any pens in the classroom, and I had to fill out our sheet that we do. Mm-hmm. And she's like, this is your intern pen for the summer. Don't share it with anyone. I was like, no, I won't. And you know what? I've brought it every single day since.
2: Oh, and I'm mega jealous of you. And I'm just going to say it. I'm really jealous, and I really love pens. And right now, I mean, I'm looking at all these pens who have been steel-proof with all these little gadgets and doohickeys on them so that way no one can just stick them in their pocket and run away. But
1: I think they did that for you, Trinity.
2: And they actually didn't, because my mom is actually really bad at just taking pens. Like, it's not on purpose. I just think, I remember we'll be at the bank, and all of a sudden she'll be like, wow, I accidentally took their pen, and we'll be in the car, and she's like, no.
0: If it's a good pen, it's worth it. Like, right. I am not afraid to steal a good pen, and that's probably pretty bad. But...
2: And I don't think you're supposed to be saying that. She's right here, officer, please.
0: And we bring that up because it's National Ballpoint Pen Day, and I think that's such an interesting day that we have.
2: I should have came in, like, we could have got pens for president. Presidents? Presents. present
0: pens. As gifts.
2: That would have been super. Maybe I'll bring them tomorrow, even though it won't be pen day. But still, it'll be the thought that counts.
0: Yeah, we'll make some pens. We've got this. Okay, well, we are going to go look around our studio, see if we can find more pens, because I'm not seeing anything up here. However, I am going to go ahead and give you guys that traffic.
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0: Right now in Grand Prairie, westbound at Highway 161 and Bush Turnpike 30, there's road construction that has two lanes closed with stop traffic from Beltline Road. And in Dallas, southbound off-ramp to Mid-Park Road, there are ramp restrictions that are slowing the traffic from Renner Road. I'm Kylie, and this has been your morning commute.
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0: Good morning, I'm Kylie with KEOM Local News. Starting off, Mesquite City leaders are considering new regulations for data center development aimed at encouraging economic growth while addressing concerns about neighborhoods and infrastructure. According to a report by Star Local Media, under the proposed framework, data centers would be restricted to certain industrial areas, require sites larger than 5 acres, and must be located at least 300 feet from residential property lines. Developers would also be required to submit detailed plans covering noise, utilities, traffic construction impacts, and emergency operations. City officials say the standards are designed to prevent large-scale, hyperscale facilities while ensuring any future products are compatible with the community. Mesquite currently has no data centers, and the City Council previously denied a proposal to allow one earlier this year. Next up, DFW Airport has opened 6 of 9 new gates in a Terminal C expansion. This is part of a massive improvement plan called DFW Forward. The remaining 3 gates are set to be opened in the upcoming weeks, then followed by the construction of a new Terminal F. This has been the airport's largest infrastructure overhaul since the airport opened in 1974, with a price tag of $12 billion. The project is planned to be completed by 2029 or 2030. And finally, in an astonishing announcement, the newest residents of the Dallas Mavericks are listed on the Times Magazine's list of top 100 most influential people in sports. Cooper Flagg and Masai Ujiri are highlighted in this list based on their positive impact in the sports world. Flagg's name didn't catch anyone off guard due to the fact that the versatile forward led the team with points, assists, rebounds, and steals, earning himself Rookie of the Year. Ujiri was also listed due to his strong leadership after replacing Nico Harrison late last year. The two will receive global recognition, major networking opportunities, and a chance to attend the Time 100 Gala in July. This has been KEOM Local News brought to you by Mr. Glass. It is now top of the hour and 91 degrees here in Mesquite.
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2: Teacher Lauren Johnson returned all the graded essays but one. 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
8: Here's a brief look at your KEOM weather forecast on this winning Wednesday, June the 10th. More of the same as what we've been experiencing here across North Texas over the past couple of days. Hot and humid, mostly sunny skies, highs right around 93 degrees. Heat index values will make it feel more like 102 to 103. South winds will be gusting as high as 20 miles per hour. For your overnight, clouds will begin to build back in. Overnight lows will be near 77. Tomorrow, more of the same. Clouds in the morning, sunshine in the afternoon, highs will be in the mid-90s. Don't forget to log on to our 88.5 KEOM Facebook page for a special Winning Wednesday t-shirt giveaway, Wednesday weather question. In the KEOM Weather Center, I'm meteorologist Copeland Wright.

0: TSN News, I'm Kristen Yates. Our top story as the San Antonio Spurs continue their NBA Finals run against New York. Reports of violence against fans in New York City draws ire from Texas leaders.
1: This is a time for us to celebrate and uplift our teams.
2: San Antonio Mayor Gina Ortiz Jones responding to social media videos showing
1: being chased, harassed, even having their jerseys torn off their bodies.
2: State Senator Roland Gutierrez blasts New York Mayor Zoran Mamdani's leadership.
3: It's unacceptable. And you need to get your cops in the right direction here because something is wrong. We don't do this to your people.
2: Even Spurs superstar Victor Wembanyama weighed in.
4: We're just playing a game out there, and I am all for, you know, passion, but to the respect of each other, it's unacceptable.
2: Eric Lycom, TSN News.
0: The mismanagement of a Texas immigrant detention facility is believed to have contributed to multiple deaths and unsafe conditions.
5: The Government Accountability Office report documents problems at Camp East Montana, a tent facility at Fort Bliss in El Paso, where three migrant detainees have died in just over

0: 6 months. Evidence in one of those deaths of a 55-year-old Cuban migrant who died after being held down by guards was missing or destroyed, according to the report. It also documents that a detainee escaped in October due to what ICE calls the contractor's oversight failure. The Department of Homeland Security noted that ICE has replaced the contractor running the facility. In Austin, Chris Fox, TSN News.
1: After a lengthy and tense meeting, the city of El Paso votes to keep an existing agreement with Meta for a data center development. Nearly 200 public comments were heard, many of them naysayers, pointing out the strain on community resources. Others spoke in support of the jobs the Meta Data Center promises the area. Mayor Renard Johnson spoke on the legal and financial difficulty of breaking the agreement, promising that El Paso city leaders would keep Meta accountable. The agreement had already been signed in 2023. A Texas hospital has quite literally rolled out some new workers. Three service robots are now making the rounds at Odessa Regional Medical Center, taking on more menial tasks like running supplies or delivering medicine so nurses can spend more time with their patients.
2: The burden of walking across the hospital, the miles they put on, and that falling on them when in reality they should be focusing on patient care and impacting the community that they serve within the hospital.
1: Joe Griffiths at Diligent Robotics, KOSA, reports the three robots will be called Cosmo, Wanda, and Timmy after characters from the show The Fairly OddParents. This is TSN News.
3: I was 11 years old at my first national championships. 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
1: Trump is now saying that U.S. strikes on Iranian civilian infrastructure is back on the table and that Iran will, quote, pay the price for not engaging in negotiations. Washington and Tehran have been trading strikes against one another this week. A new inflation report shows that prices are at their highest level in 3 years. Consumer prices, according to the Labor Department, rose 4.2%, mainly fueled by the higher energy costs caused by the Iranian conflict. Microsoft co-founder Bill Gates is on Capitol Hill to testify before the House Oversight Committee on his relationship with the late Jeffrey Epstein. Gates has called his relationship with Epstein a mistake and has denied witnessing or participating in anything illegal. I'm Kristen Yates, and this is TSN News.

0: 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Expecting parents and any caregivers with children or teenagers are invited to the parenting classes at Sharing Life Community Outreach. 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
2: Our Mesquite Animal Shelter featured pet of the week is Emma. Emma is a spry old lady who refuses to believe she's really 12 years old. She doesn't even notice her gray muzzle, instead showing off her white feet and chest on her otherwise black coat. 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Emma is a 45-pound border collie mix. A vet check confirmed she's in good health for her age. Her eyes are cloudy, possibly from cataracts or glaucoma, but she gets around just fine. According to her surrender form, she was both an indoor and an outdoor dog, lived with other dogs, and got along with them. She enjoys running and playing catch. She can be a little food aggressive, so if you have another dog, feeding separately might be best. In her kennel, she is alert and curious, and she loves to explore the yard outside the shelter. She's friendly and loves to give gentle kisses. She responds to her name, behaves politely without jumping, and though she doesn't seem to know the word sit, she does walk nicely on a leash. Emma is ready for new adventures and precious moments. And at her age, she deserves the comfort of a climate-controlled home, soft blankets, and her own cozy bed. 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And if you'd like to see pictures of Emma, go check out our KEOM Facebook page.
3: Well, it's Winning Wednesday, and that means it is time for your KEOM Wednesday weather question. And this one's a special one because the listener who gets this question right will win a KEOM T-shirt. Pretty cool. Today's question is, when do you think DFW Airport will record its first 100-degree day this year? Log on to our 88.5 KEOM Facebook page and let us know when you think we'll reach triple digits. Well, here's a hint. It won't be today, but it still will be sunny, hot, and humid here across North Texas. Highs will be right around 94 degrees. Heat index values will feel like 102 to 103. South winds around 10 miles per hour, gusting as high as 20. For your overnight, clouds will begin to build back in. Overnight lows will be in the upper 70s. Tomorrow, more of the same. Clouds in the morning, lots of sunshine in the afternoon. Hot. Highs back into the mid-90s. We'll have a slight chance for some showers and thunderstorms as we look at the extended forecast. Saturday night going into Sunday, I'm calling for a 20 to 30% chance of isolated showers and thunderstorms. In the KEOM Weather Center, I'm meteorologist Copeland Wright. 88.

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1: Imagine a disease that affects more than 10 million Americans. More than AIDS, Parkinson's, ALS, MS, and muscular dystrophy combined. Yet few know its name. Some years ago, my mom was diagnosed with breast cancer. And after surgery, she developed lymphedema, LE, a cruel and chronic disease affecting 10 million Americans that occurs when the lymphatic system is compromised, leaving one with a lifetime of severe swelling and pain. 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

0: Nothing from Nothing, Billy Preston, 1974. My name is Trinity Risper, and I'm your second intern of the day. It's a good afternoon because I have some traffic to report to you today, but stay tuned and don't turn that dial.
1: KEOM Traffic, a courtesy of Total Traffic Network.
0: Starting off in Dallas on I-30 eastbound at Jim Miller Road, there is an accident leaving two right lanes blocked. You can expect some stop traffic to come in from Ferguson Road. The delay is under 5 minutes, however, it's cutting it pretty close. In Dallas on 75 southbound, the off-ramp to Mid Park is restricted. You can expect some slow traffic to come in from Renner Road. The road work is going to block that exit. And lastly, in Grand Prairie on 30 westbound at Highway 161 in Bush Turnpike, there is a disabled vehicle leaving the two left lanes blocked. Reporting, it looks like it's a semi. However, we aren't too sure, so make sure to steer clear of that area. Thank you so much for listening. This is Trinity, and this has been your traffic report.
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0: Stay tuned, because coming up next, find out what you could be doing on Juneteenth. This is Cruel to Be Kind by Nick Lowe, 1979.

0: 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The next generation of broadcasters on 88.5 KELM. The city of Forney is holding their Juneteenth celebration on Saturday evening, June 20th, from 4 to 9 at the Spelman Amphitheater. 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
2: And now the KEOM Community Calendar. Lighthouse for New Hope in Mesquite will host a camp for youngsters 5 to 12 who have experienced the death of a close friend or family member and who can benefit by connecting with other grieving children. The camp will run from 9 to 1 each day and will feature activities that help teach coping and resilience. The deadline for enrollment is this Monday, and the camp will begin on July 6th. The Mesquite Arts Theater's production of Wonka opens this Friday. This whimsical adaptation of the Roald Dahl classic is packed with imaginative sets, unforgettable songs, and lessons on greediness, kindness, and family. Performances are at the Mesquite Arts Center and will continue through June 21st. This Friday night, you can enjoy Finding Nemo at Mesquite Parks and Recreation's Dive-In Movie. 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The fun begins at 7 o'clock at City Lake Aquatic Center. This Saturday, Dallas Divas 2 is hosting a Stuff the Bus Drive. They're looking for donations of paper, notebooks, glue sticks, crayons, and other school supplies, which they'll pass out at their back-to-school rally. And after you make your donation, you can enjoy some line dancing. The activity begins at noon at the Larry Johnson Recreation Center in Dallas. Mesquite ISD's Read, Play, Talk bus will be at the Mesquite North Branch Library this coming Monday from 2 to 4. Families can explore the bus, get free books and giveaways, and of course, visit the library to check out more books. And this Monday evening, the Mesquite Community Band will continue their summertime showcase with their Contest Concerto and Theme Song Spectacular. They'll be playing theme songs from across the decades, and there'll be a special performance by their contest winner, James Gomez. The performance will begin at 7 o'clock at the Mesquite Arts Center. We have links to these and other activities on our website. 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I'm Patrick Ross.
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0: Good noon, this is Trinity Risper. Let's take a quick look at that forecast. In Mesquite, we're looking at mostly cloud, mostly sunny skies with a high near 90. It can feel as hot as 97, though. Now the winds will calm you down, cool you down with a nice temperature, with a nice speed of 25 miles per hour. Tonight, the clouds will come out with a low around 76, and the winds can be as high as 20 miles per hour. Right now in Mesquite, there's a slight overcast in the sky with a slightly humid, with a slight high humidity and a temperature of 86. This is Trinity, and this has been your weather report.

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1: TSN News, I'm Barbara Schwartz. Texas A&M polled over 800 likely voters about who they'd vote for in the midterms was today. TSN's Chris Fox has the numbers.
2: As expected, the race for Senate is a dead heat between Democratic State Rep. James Tallarico and Republican Attorney General Ken Paxton. Both are sitting on 46% support. Governor Abbott's leading his reelection effort over State Rep. Gina Enoso with 49% to her 44%. Lieutenant Governor Dan Patrick up 5% in his reelection campaign over Democratic State Rep. Vicki Goodwin, 49% to 44%. And the race for Attorney General has Republican State Senator Mays Middleton with a 45% to 40% lead over his Democratic opponent, Dallas State Senator Nathan Johnson. In Austin, Chris Fox, TSN News.
1: According to the Government Accountability Office, the mismanagement of Camp East Montana tent facility at Fort Bliss in El Paso led to 3 deaths, unsanitary living conditions, inadequate medical care. The report also disclosed a detainee escaped in October because ICE called the contractor's oversight failure. In January, a security guard lost a loaded weapon inside the facility. It was never recovered. According to Homeland Security, the contractor running the place has been replaced. After just about a week, the Frisco High School stabbing trial over, 19-year-old Carmelo Anthony found guilty of murder, got 35 years. After a lengthy, intense meeting, the city of El Paso was voted to keep an existing agreement with Meta for a data center development. Nearly 200 public comments were heard, many of them naysayers pointing out the strain on community resources. Others spoke in support of the jobs the Meta Data Center promises. Mayor Renard Johnson spoke on the legal and financial difficulty of breaking the deal and promised the El Paso city leaders would hold Meta accountable. The agreement had already been agreed on and signed in 2023. No relief in sight for most Texas farmers.
3: The state climatologist says this year's drought is more widespread than it has been in the last 3 years. That's brutal for farmers, many of whom are struggling.
4: Texas farmers and ranchers have adjusted, in some cases, their management practices, what they grow.
3: Gary Joyner with the Texas Farm Bureau says that water issues will be a main issue when state lawmakers

0: Drinkers get back to work. The city of Corpus Christi is poised to run out of water because of the drought. And on top of that, data center development is sucking up resources that cities and farmers need. In San Antonio, Michael Board, TSN News.
1: Good news for Texans who want to go get a drive-through dinner. Your fast food budget stretches farther than it does in most states. Wallet Hub ranked Texas 38th for fast food costs compared with the household income. The study adds up the price of a burger, a small pizza, and a fried chicken sandwich that compares that total with what families earn. In the majors tonight, the Rangers of Kansas City, the Astros are the LA Angels. And this is TSN News.
2: He was just a teenager when his father died in a robbery. He laid awake one night and imagined a place where good would always defeat evil, every wrong made right. He imagined a world of truth, justice, and the American way. Through his loss, Jerry Siegel imagined a new hero. His imagination created Superman. Imagination. 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
3: Maybe he was born with his witty humor.
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1: U.S. trading another round of attacks, the U.S. retaliating in response to an Iranian drone downing a U.S. Apache helicopter, Iran firing back, striking multiple missiles and armed drones at countries where there are American bases. All intercepted, President Trump said more attacks are coming. A new inflation report out today shows that prices are at their highest levels in 3 years. Consumer prices, according to the Labor Department, up 4.2%, mainly fueled by high energy costs caused by the war in Iran. President Trump signs a bill that would fund ICE and CPB for the remainder of his term. The bill and its $70 billion price tag narrowly passed both chambers of Congress. Microsoft co-founder Bill Gates on Capitol Hill testifying before the House Oversight Committee on his relationship with Jeffrey Epstein. Gates has called his relationship with Epstein a mistake and has denied witnessing or participating in anything illegal. I'm Barbara Schwartz on the Texas State Network, TSN.
5: Next, what is a black cow? I guess we'll find out because, hint, hint, it's not about being on a farm. This is Brick House by the Commodores, 1977. Don't turn that dial. Stay tuned for a quick traffic update.

0: from 1997. So 1977, you just heard Brick House from the Commodores. Now, I teased a little bit earlier that black cows aren't always on a farm, and that's because you may notice it from another word. It's a root beer float. Today is National Black Cow Day, but it's also known as the root beer float, and I have a little bit of history behind that, Annabelle.
1: So, ooh, I love root beer floats. Maybe I'll love them even more with some history behind them.
0: Well, there is this guy named Frank J. Wisner, and he's from Cripple Creek, Colorado. Now, he invented this black cow in August of 1893, so that was quite a bit ago, but it's funny to see that we still drink them today. So he was the owner of Cripple Creek Cow Mountain Gold Mining Company.
1: In Cripple Creek, Colorado.
0: In Cripple Creek, Colorado. So I guess you could say that three times fast. I don't think I've got that challenge down yet. But yeah, he actually was looking out the window and he saw the moon on top of what?
1: The snow-capped cow mountain.
0: And I think that's definitely something to look at and kind of be like, you know what? Let's go ahead and make a ice cream float over some dark soda.
1: Yes, and then, of course, he chose root beer because root beer is the best soda.
0: Root beer is pretty great. I think I enjoy it. I know sometimes it's like I try to enjoy like a lime soda every now and then, but I think that root beer will forever have my heart.
1: Yes, definitely. I had root beer last night with my dinner, actually. I love it.
0: Oh, we're so interlinked. I had root beer yesterday, too.
1: Oh, my goodness. We are actually our best friends.
0: I mean, what can we say? It's like, we're kind of like, what? You know, it's crazy. We finish each other's sandwiches. We're just saying at the same time, but I guess we can finish each other's root beer.
1: Oh, you know, maybe we could try that again if you came on my shift later at 2 o'clock.
0: Oh, wow. Let's see what's going on the roads.
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0: Nice try, Annabelle. You're trying to loop me in here. Starting off in McKinney on 75 southbound at El Dorado Parkway, there is an accident leaving two right lanes blocked. There is stop traffic from Virginia Parkway and West Virginia Street. There's a delay of just about 10 minutes, but of course, if it's in your route, I would take another route. In Roy City, there is on I-30 eastbound at 548, there's an accident leaving the right lane blocked. There is stop traffic from FM 3549 and exit 70. Now, this delay is just about an hour, so this is something that I would plan around and avoid at any means possible. And lastly, in Grand Prairie, on 30 westbound at Highway 161 and Bush Turnpike, there is a disabled vehicle leaving the two left lanes blocked. It's a semi truck, and we're not really too sure how long this delay is. However, if this is near route, I would take another commute. This has been Trinity with Traffic, keeping you safe on those roads. Buckle up.
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0: Coming up next is Night Fever by the Bee Gees from 1978. 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
0: 88.5 KEOM, Mesquite weather. Good noon, this is Trinity, and let's take a quick look at that forecast. Starting off in Mesquite, this afternoon we can expect some mostly sunny skies with a high near 90, and they can feel as hot as 97. The gusts will calm you down with at least 25 miles per hour of wind. Now tonight it is increasingly cloudy with a low around 76. Looking towards Thursday, it will be partly sunny with a high near 93. However, indication can be at least 100. Now we're looking at winds as high as 25 miles per hour. And Thursday night, rain is coming in with a 20% chance of showers and thunderstorms, mainly after 4 in the morning. It'll be partly cloudy with a low around 76, with wind gusts blowing as high as 20 miles per hour. Right now in Mesquite, there is an overcast, and it is a humid 86 degrees. This is Trinity, and that has been your weather report.

0: It Must Have Been Love by Roxette, 1990. This song was actually featured in the movie Pretty Woman when Julia Roberts made her dramatic leave in pursuit of a new life. Now on to traffic.
1: KEOM Traffic, a courtesy of Total Traffic Network.
0: Starting off in Dallas on I-35 east southbound at Wycliffe Avenue, there's road construction leaving that right lane closed. There's slow traffic coming from Commonwealth Drive with a small delay of under 5 minutes. In Roy City on I-30 eastbound at 548, the accident has been cleared. However, you can expect some stop-and-go traffic to come from FM 3549 and exit 70. This delay has dramatically decreased to under 40 minutes. However, if this is in your commute, I would take an alternate route. And lastly, in Grand Prairie on 30 westbound at Highway 161 and Bush Turnpike, there is a disabled vehicle leaving two left lanes blocked. This is Trinity, and this has been your traffic report.
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0: Trinity Risper with KEOM Local News. Starting off, the Mesquite ISD Board of Trustees marked an important moment for the district during its June 8th meeting as its newly elected and returning trustees were officially sworn in, starting a new chapter of leadership. Suzanne Hawk was appointed as the board in a 6-0 and by the board in a 6-0 vote to fill the place of place two and fill until the next regularly scheduled election, succeeding Eddie Rose. Greg Everett and Robert Seward were both sworn back in to continue serving places 4 and 5, with Dr. Susan Williams was sworn in to serve place 6, succeeding Elaine Hornsbury. Next up, the Plano City Council voted unanimously to approve four measures backing more than $700 million in funding in a non-binding letter of intent with the Dallas Stars parent company to develop a new $3 billion arena and entertainment district at the Shops of Willow Bend. The Stars submitted the letter of intent less than a week earlier as the team lease at the American Airlines Center in the downtown Dallas is set to expire in 2031. Plano City Council members approved the LOI and created a tax increasement reinvestment zone to help refinance the $700 million and authorize a $15 million incentive to an agreement to mall demolition and a visitor center, and launch plans for an election on a venue tax to fund the project as well. The proposed mixed-use development of the site at Willow Bend will be surrounded by entertainment, retail, dining, and public gathering spaces anchored by the future Dallas Stars Arena. Lastly, in an astonishing announcement, the newest residents of the Dallas Mavericks are listed on the Times Magazine's list of top 100 most influential people in sports. Cooper Flagg and Masai Ujiri are highlighted in this list based on their positive impact in the sports world. Flagg's name didn't catch anyone off guard due to the fact that this versatile forward led the team in points, assists, rebounds, and steals, earning himself Rookie of the Year. Ujiri was also listed due to his strong leadership after replacing Nico Harrison late last year. The two will receive a global recognition, major networking opportunities, and a chance to attend the Time Gala in July. This has been Trinity with KEOM Local News, brought to you by Oberg Law Office. It is now top of the hour, 86 degrees here in Mesquite.
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0: This has been Trinity Risper. My hour is up. However, we have an intern just as great as me coming on in. This is Heart Attack, Don't Turn That Dial, Olivia Newton-John from 1982.

0: the Rain by Creedence Clearwater Revival, 1970. It's currently 6 minutes past the 1 o'clock hour, which means it's me, Jacob, back on for the hour. Hope y'all are having a wonderful day, because I sure am. The only downside is I forgot to make some coffee this morning, so I am a little tired, but other than that, I am full of joy and hopefully I can make y'all's day just a little bit better. Coming up now, we have our traffic report fresh off the press. Let's take a look.
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0: Starting off in McKinney on 75 southbound at El Dorado Parkway, their accident has been cleared. You'll still see about 2 minutes of delay, though, in stop-and-go traffic from Virginia Parkway and West Virginia Street. Moving over to Arlington on I-20 westbound at 820, there is an accident keeping the two right lanes blocked. There's no currently reported delay, however, there is stop-and-go traffic from Bowman Springs Road. Wrapping up in Grand Prairie, there is a disabled vehicle on 30 westbound at Highway 161 and the Bush Turnpike. It's keeping the two left lanes blocked, and apparently it is a semi, so make sure y'all are getting over, and make sure y'all are staying safe and driving safe. I'm Jacob, and this has been your traffic report.
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0: 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Grab your friends and head to the Florence Ranch Homestead after hours for their meetup at the ranch. It's from 5 to 7 on Thursday evening, June 25th. The ranch will be open for late walkthroughs of the historic house, yard games, crafts, pizza, and more. 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
2: 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Chef Sandra Lewis serves up a delicious blend of tips, tricks, and techniques in the kitchen that are easy to follow. It brightens my day to hear her personal stories about family and food. I've been inspired to savor all my moments and bring them to the table to share with my family. 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
0: Taking a look into this afternoon, it's going to be mostly sunny with a high near 90. The heat index value is going to go as high as 97, so make sure you stay in the shade and stay hydrated. Moving to tonight, there's going to be increasing cloud coverage with a low around 76. Thursday, it's going to be partly sunny with a high near 93, and the heat index value is going to be as high as 100. So still, make sure you're drinking water and staying in the shade as much as possible. Thursday night, there's going to be a 20% chance of showers and thunderstorms rolling into Friday morning. Otherwise, it's going to be partly cloudy with a low around 76. I'm Jacob, and this was a look at your weather.

0: TSN News. I'm Tristan Ryans. Violence against San Antonio Spurs fans in New York is drawing ire from state and local leaders.
1: This is a time for us to celebrate and uplift our teams.
2: San Antonio Mayor Gina Ortiz Jones responding to social media videos showing
1: being chased, harassed, even having their jerseys torn off their bodies.
2: State Senator Roland Gutierrez blasts New York Mayor Zoran Mamdani's leadership.
3: It's unacceptable. And you need to get your cops in the right direction here because something is wrong. We don't do this to your people.
2: Even Spurs superstar Victor Wembanyama weighed in.
4: We're just playing a game out there, and I am all for, you know, passion, but to the respect of each other, it's unacceptable.
2: Eric Lycum, TSN News.
0: Texas state climatologist says this year's drought is more widespread than it's been for the last few years. That means no relief's coming for state farmers, and many of whom are struggling.
5: It's part of what they expect living in this state. They've learned to manage for it, deal with it.
0: Gary Joyner with the Texas Farm Bureau says that water issues are going to be a main issue when state lawmakers get back to work. The city of Corpus Christi is running out of water because of the drought. And on top of that, data center development is sucking up resources that cities and farmers need. And the arrival of an invasive flesh-eating insect in Texas is dividing leaders over the best way forward. Agriculture Commissioner Sid Miller wants to use bait and insecticides to kill off the screwworm population.
6: This program was developed by the USDA. It's been used multiple times in the past. They're reluctant to use it now.
0: President Trump's agriculture secretary is relying on a facility that will pump out sterile flies. They mate with the screwworm and prevent it from reproducing. And state lawmakers are caught in the middle with a debate over whether or not to hold hearings. And a new report from Congress claims the mismanagement of the largest migrant detention center in Texas led to multiple deaths, unsafe living conditions, and millions of wasted tax dollars. TSN's Chris Fox with more.
7: According to the Government Accountability Office, the mismanagement of the Camp East Montana tent facility at Fort Bliss in El Paso led to three deaths, unsanitary living conditions, and inadequate medical care. The report also disclosed that a detainee escaped in October due to what ICE called the contractor's oversight failure. In January, a security guard lost a loaded firearm inside the facility that was never recovered. According to Homeland Security, the contractor running the facility has been replaced. In Austin, Chris Fox, TSN News.
0: And the Texas Health and Human Services Commission is reminding families to choose regulated child care providers as summer begins. This type of

0: Childcare is overseen by the state. Officials say regulated providers must meet minimum health and safety standards, and staff members are required to pass key background checks. This is TSN News.
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0: U.S. President Donald Trump is threatening more airstrikes on Iran. The U.S. military says it launched strikes on Iranian military sites Wednesday. Tehran fired back at countries in the region. President Donald Trump's immigration and deportation agenda is getting a nearly $70 billion boost through the end of his term. Bill Gates says he made an error in judgment by ever meeting with Jeffrey Epstein, as the Microsoft co-founder faces questions behind closed doors from lawmakers about his relationship with the disgraced financier. A series of long-range Ukrainian attacks hit targets deep inside Russia, part of Kyiv's efforts to raise the costs of the war for the Kremlin by striking energy facilities and military industries. And rising gas prices pushed inflation to its highest level in 3 years last month, a headache for the Federal Reserve and a potential political challenge for the Trump administration as midterm elections are nearing. I'm Tristan Ryans, TSN News.

0: This Will Be by Natalie Cole, 1975. My mom's up there in Minnesota right now with my niece, and I just got a text a couple minutes ago saying that my niece thought that I was the one singing all the songs, not just talking on the radio. So then I was thinking, man, could you imagine how long it would take for me to have to record every single song we have on here? It would take forever. I mean, man, don't get me wrong. They sound good, though. Give me some Beatles, some Dan Fogelberg, maybe some Kenny Loggins songs. I will have it out the door. They will sound amazing. Mariah Carey, though, I'm not so sure I could hit those high notes. Taking a look at these roads, we got our report hot off the press. Let's take a look.
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0: Starting off in Dallas on 45 southbound after Loop 12 Ledbetter and Great Trinity Forest Way, there is an accident keeping the right lane blocked. There's no currently reported delay, but still take caution while you're driving through. Moving over to 75 southbound on the off-ramp to Mid Park Road, there is ramp restrictions keeping the roadwork will be blocking the exit. So if that's your exit, unfortunately, you're going to have to be looking for either one right before or one right after. Then wrapping up in Forney on Highway 80, eastbound at Clements Drive and Farm to Market 460, there is road construction keeping the roadway reduced to one lane. I'm Jacob, and this has been your look at the traffic.
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0: 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The Mesquite Community Band continues their summertime showcase services with their contest concerto and theme song spectacular. 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It's this coming Monday, starting at 7 o'clock at the Mesquite Arts Center. 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
2: Romance scams. 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They build relationships. Some even pretend to plan weddings before they disappear with your money. 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Never send cash or send money using gift cards, wire transfers, cryptocurrency, or a payment app to an online love interest. Once you pay this way, it's hard to get your money back. Two, pass this information on to a friend. You may not have gotten tangled up with a romance scam, but chances are you know someone who will, if they haven't already. From the Mesquite Police Department, I am Officer McMillan.
3: 88.5 KEOM, Mesquite weather.
0: Taking a look into this afternoon, it's going to be mostly sunny with a high near 90. The heat index value is going to be up at or be as high as 97, so make sure you're staying hydrated and staying in the shade. Moving to tonight, there's going to be increasing cloud coverage with a low around 76. The wind is going to pick up to about 20 miles per hour, so make sure you're holding on to your hats as well. Thursday, it's going to be partly sunny with a high near 93. That heat index value is going to look like 100, so make sure you're staying hydrated and, again, staying in that shade. Thursday night, there's going to be a 20% chance of showers and thunderstorms rolling into Friday morning. Otherwise, it's going to be partly cloudy with a low around 76. Here in Mesquite, it is partly cloudy and 90 degrees.

0: Cute Little Trustmaker by The Times, 1974. I got the traffic report fresh off the press. Let's take a look.
1: KEOM Traffic, a courtesy of Total Traffic Network.
0: Starting off in Richardson at 75 southbound, there is an accident keeping the three right lanes blocked at Arapahoe Road and Collins Boulevard. There's about 20 minutes of delay in stop and go traffic from Highway 190 and the George Bush Turnpike. Moving over to Irving, there's road construction on Loop 12 southbound between Shady Grove Road and Singleton Boulevard. It's keeping the right lane closed and there's about 2 minutes of delay. Wrapping up in Dallas, there's an accident on 45 southbound after Loop 12 Ledbetter and Great Trinity Forest Way. There's no currently reported delay, however, it is blocking the right lane, so make sure you get on over if you're heading that way. Friendly reminder, guys, that if you need to use Canton Street or Ceremonial Drive, it is currently blocked as it is being used for FIFA International Broadcast Center. It's going to be that way until July 23rd, so unfortunately, if you need to use those roads, you're going to have to find something for you're going to have to find an alternative. I'm Jacob, and this has been a look at your traffic report.
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0: I'm Jacob with KEOM Local News. First off, Mesquite ISD Superintendent Dr. Angel Rivera has been named the 2026 Region 10 Superintendent of the Year. This prestigious recognition honors Dr. Rivera's leadership, commitment to student success, and dedication to public education. Under his leadership, Mesquite ISD has strengthened academic outcomes, expanded opportunities for students, and continued to build a culture grounded in the Mesquite Promise. As Region 10 Superintendent of the Year, Dr. Rivera will now advance as a candidate for Texas Superintendent of the Year. That award will be announced this fall. Next up, Mesquite City leaders are considering new regulations for data center development aimed at encouraging economic growth while addressing concerns about neighborhoods and infrastructure. According to a report by Star Local Media, under the proposed framework, data centers would be restricted to certain industrial areas, require sites larger than 5 acres, and must be located at least 300 feet from residential property lines. Developers would also be required to submit detailed plans covering noise, utility, traffic, construction impacts, and emergency operations. City officials say the standards are designed to prevent large-scale, hyperscale facilities while ensuring any future projects are compatible with the community. Mesquite currently has no data centers, and the City Council previously denied a proposal to allow one earlier this year. Finally, Dallas's Clyde Warren Park will become a free World Cup watch party destination through the 2026 FIFA World Cup. From June 11th through July 19th, fans can gather downtown to watch matches on the big screen. Organizers encourage visitors to bring chairs or blankets to sit on the lawn. All games will air in English and Spanish, with coverage scheduled nearly every day of the tournament. This inclusive event will also feature food trucks, live events, family activities, fitness classes, and community events. This has been KEOM Local News, brought to you by Sarah Naylor, Regal Realtors. It's now top of the hour and 90 degrees here in Mesquite.
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0: All right, guys, it's time for me to get out of here. If you liked what you heard today, make sure you tune in tomorrow at 1 o'clock to hear me again. Otherwise, you have Annabelle coming in for the 2 o'clock hour. Y'all take care. This is Iris by the Goo Goo Dolls.

0: Cat Stevens, 1971. I'm Annabelle Parker, here for your 2 o'clock hour. So don't go anywhere, we're just getting started.
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0: First off, in Dallas, there's an accident causing the right lane to be blocked on 45 southbound after Loop 12 Ledbetter. Next, in Forney, there's road construction causing the roadway to be reduced to one lane on Highway 80 eastbound at Clements Drive, with slow traffic from Lawson Road with about a 5-minute delay. Lastly, in Richardson, there's an accident cleared on 75 southbound at Arapahoe Road with stop-and-go traffic from Highway 190 with a 15-minute delay. I'm Annabelle, and that was the check on your commute.
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0: 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The Mesquite Arts Center is bringing Breaking Bad Co. to their next Courtyard concert. 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
0: This is Annabelle here to give you an update on your forecast. This afternoon, it looks like the sun will be shining with a high near 90, but it can feel as high as 97. Winds are around 15 miles per hour, and gusts can get as high as 25 miles per hour. Tonight, it looks like there will be an increase of clouds in the sky with a low around 76, with winds between 10 and 15 miles per hour and gusts as high as 20 miles per hour. Tomorrow, it looks like it will be partly sunny with a high near 93, but the heat index can be as high as 100. Winds are around 15 miles per hour and gusts are as high as 25 miles per hour. Tomorrow night, there is a 20% chance of showers and thunderstorms after 4 with partly cloudy skies and a low around 76 with the winds around 10 miles per hour and gusts as high as 20 miles per hour. Currently, Mesquite, we're experiencing partly cloudy skies and it's 91, but it feels as high as 98. No matter rain or shine, make it a beautiful day.

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1: TSN News. I'm Barbara Schwartz. After being convicted of murder and sentenced to prison, Carmelo Anthony's case will soon be appealed. Russell Scott has more.
2: Defense attorneys Jeremy Rosenthal and Terry Bentley Hall don't work together, but they both think the appeal will be filed. Neither had a part in this trial. Hall says one reason for the appeal may be the three African-American educators struck from the jury, leaving an all-white panel to hear the case.
3: And the appellate court will take a look at that and see if it was truly a race-neutral reason that those jurors, potential jurors, were excused.
2: Rosenthal says that's not an easy path.
4: The trial judge gets a lot of leeway with that call, so it would be difficult to overturn that on appeal, but you better believe that's going to be part of the appeal.
2: Russell Scott, TSN News.
1: Anthony was given 35 years in prison. According to the Government Accountability Office, the mismanagement of the Camp East Montana tent facility at Fort Bliss in El Paso has led to three deaths, unsanitary living conditions, inadequate medical care. The new report also disclosed that a detainee escaped in October due to what ICE called the contractor's oversight failure. In January, a security guard lost a loaded firearm inside the facility. It was never recovered. According to Homeland Security, the contractor running the facility has been replaced. Texas A&M polled over 800 likely voters about who they would vote for if the midterm election was held today. Here's Chris Fox.
5: As expected, the race for Senate is a dead heat between Democratic State Rep James Tallarico and Republican Attorney General Ken Paxton. Both are sitting on 46% support. Governor Abbott's leading his reelection effort over State Rep Gina Enosa with 49% to her 44%. Lieutenant Governor Dan Patrick up 5% in his reelection campaign over Democratic State Rep Vicki Goodwin, 49% to 44%. And the race for Attorney General has Republican State Senator Mays Middleton with a 45% to 40% lead over his Democratic opponent, Dallas State Senator Nathan Johnson. In Austin, Chris Fox, TSN News.
1: A Texas hospital has quite literally rolled out some new workers. Three service robots making the rounds at Odessa's Regional Medical Center, taking on more menial tasks like running supplies, delivering medicine, so nurses can spend more time with their patients.
6: The burden of walking across the hospital, the miles they put on, and that falling on them when in reality they should be focusing on patient care and impacting the community that they serve within the hospital.
1: That's Joe Griffiths, Director of Operations at Diligent Robotics. KOSA says the three robots will be called Cosmo, Wanda, and Timmy after characters from their show The Fairly Odd Parents. Majors tonight, the Texas Rangers are at Kansas City. The Astros play at the LA Angels. This is TSN News.
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1: Trump says the U.S. will strike Iran again. CENTCOM says they struck Iranian assets overnight in retaliation for the downing of a U.S. Apache helicopter. The president said Iran is not negotiating quickly enough. Congress has until Friday to approve an extension of the Foreign Surveillance Intelligence Act, or FISA. It's a law that allows U.S. surveillance of foreigners. Some lawmakers concerned about passing the extension while Bill Pulte will be acting director of national intelligence. Pulte has no intelligence background. A new inflation report out today shows that prices are at their highest levels in 3 years. Consumer prices, according to the Labor Department, rose 4.2%, mainly fueled by high energy costs caused by the war in Iran and Bill Gates answering questions in a closed-door session with the House Oversight Committee. He's being asked about his connections with convicted sex offender Jeffrey Epstein. I'm Barbara.

0: Ray Parker Jr. released that in 1984. Fun fact about Ray, other than that we share the same last name, is that he wrote this song in just 2.5 days. Now, that is really fast, but hopefully no one's going that fast on those roads. Let's take a look.
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0: First off, in Dallas, there's ramp restrictions on 75 southbound, off-ramp to Mid-Park Road, with the road work blocking the exit. Next, in Forney, there's road construction, making the roadway reduced to one lane on Highway 80 eastbound at Clements Drive, with slow traffic from Lawson Road with a 5-minute delay. Lastly, in Grand Prairie, there's road construction causing the shoulder to be closed on 360 southbound at Post and Matic Road with slow traffic from Riverside Parkway. I'm Annabelle, and that was a check on your commute.
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0: 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Mesquite ISD is now accepting out-of-district transfer applications for the 2026-27 school year. 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
0: This is Annabelle here to give you an update on the forecast. This afternoon, it looks like the sun will be shining with a high near 90, but it can feel as high as 97. Winds are around 15 miles per hour and gusts are as high as 25 miles per hour. Tonight, it looks like there will be an increase of clouds in the sky with a low around 76. Winds are between 10 and 15 miles per hour and gusts are as high as 20 miles per hour. Tomorrow, it looks like it will be partly sunny skies with a high near 93, but can feel as hot as 100. Winds are around 15 miles per hour, with gusts as high as 25 miles per hour. And later that night, there will be a 20% chance of showers and thunderstorms after 4, but otherwise partly cloudy skies with a low around 76, with winds around 10 miles per hour and gusts as high as 20 miles per hour. Currently in Mesquite, we're experiencing partly cloudy skies and it's 91, but it feels as high as 98. No matter rain or shine, make it a beautiful day.

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1: KEOM Traffic, a courtesy of Total Traffic Network.
0: To start, we have a couple things in Dallas. First being a ramp restrictions on 75 southbound off ramp to Mid Park Road with the road work blocking the exit. There's also road construction causing the right lane to be closed on I-35E southbound at Wycliffe Avenue with slow traffic from Commonwealth Drive with about a 5-minute delay. Lastly, in Irving, there's road construction causing the right lane to be closed on Loop 12 southbound between Shady Grove Road and Singleton Boulevard with slow traffic from Union Bower Road with almost a 10-minute delay. I'm Annabelle, and that was a check on your commute.
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0: I'm Annabelle with KEOM Local News. Three members of the Dallas City Council have sued the City of Dallas in an attempt to stop today's City Council meeting on the redevelopment of Dallas City Hall from moving forward. The council members claim that no meaningful notice was given about the meeting and that the city failed to follow its own financial criteria. As such, they're calling for more transparency from the City of Dallas and a greater respect of taxpayer dollars. Next, DFW Airport has opened 6 of 9 new gates in a Terminal C expansion. This is part of a massive improvement project called DFW Forward. The remaining 3 gates are set to be opened in the upcoming weeks, then followed by the construction of a new Terminal F. This has been the airport's largest infrastructure overhaul since the airport opened in 1974 with a price tag of $12 billion. The project is planned to be completed by 2029 or 2030. After overcoming significant medical challenges, North Texas brothers Christian and Landon Mesa are set for a once-in-a-lifetime moment at the 2026 FIFA World Cup. The brothers have been selected as 2 of 12 Cook Children's Hospital patients who will serve as official flag bearers during the tournament's opening match in North Texas between Japan and the Netherlands. The pair grew up watching the World Cup from home. This Sunday, they'll walk onto the pitch as part of one of the world's biggest sporting events. This has been KEOM Local News, brought to you by Star Local Media, Mesquite News. It is now top of the hour and 91 degrees here in Mesquite.
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2: It's Time Rewind for June 10th. A scene from the movie Days of Wine and Roses about the struggles of an alcoholic couple. On this day in 1935, Alcoholics Anonymous is founded with the mission it maintains today to help people stop drinking and stay sober. AA's two founders were themselves recovering alcoholics. Who can take a sunrise? Fast forward to 1972 when Sammy Davis Jr. begins 3 weeks on top of the Billboard singles chart with this tasty hit. The song from the movie Willy Wonka and the Chocolate Factory is Davis's only number one. Two other movies spawned number one singles on June 10th through the years. In 1978, it's Grease. And in 1989, Beaches. You are the wind beneath my wings. That's Time Rewind. I'm David Mendel.
3: Here's a brief look at your KEOM weather forecast on this winning Wednesday, June the 10th. More of the same as what we've been experiencing here across North Texas over the past couple of days. Hot and humid, mostly sunny skies, highs right around 93 degrees. Heat index values will make it feel more like 102 to 103. South winds will be gusting as high as 20 miles per hour. For your overnight, clouds will begin to build back in. Overnight lows will be near 77. Tomorrow, more of the same. Clouds in the morning, sunshine in the afternoon. Highs will be in the mid-90s. Don't forget to log on to our 88.5 KEOM Facebook page for a special Winning Wednesday t-shirt giveaway Wednesday weather question. In the KEOM Weather Center, I'm meteorologist Copeland Wright.

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1: TSN News, I'm Barbara Schwartz. Carmelo Anthony is being housed in isolation in the Collin County Jail while waiting for a transfer to a state prison after being convicted and sentenced.

0: Following Anthony's conviction for the murder of Austin Metcalf, the platform has now closed the family's fundraiser, which was asking for about $1.4 million. According to the family, the money was to be used for legal expenses, transportation, basic living needs, and relocation costs due to escalating threats for their safety and well-being. According to a statement from the platform online, the fundraiser was created to support pre-trial needs, which they say funds have already been dispersed over the last year. The website's terms of service also say it prohibits fundraising for individuals convicted of violent crimes. Emily Capetillo, TSN News.
1: The mismanagement of a Texas immigrant detention facility believed to have contributed to multiple deaths and unsafe conditions.
2: The Government Accountability Office report documents problems at Camp East Montana, a tent facility at Fort Bliss in El Paso, where three migrant detainees have died in just over 6 months. Evidence in one of those deaths of a 55-year-old Cuban migrant who died after being held down by guards was missing or destroyed, according to the report. It also documents that a detainee escaped in October due to what ICE calls the contractor's oversight failure. The Department of Homeland Security noted that ICE has replaced the contractor running the facility. In Austin, Chris Fox, TSN News.
1: Well, we are getting our first look at post-Texas primary polling. Texas A&M polled over 800 likely voters in the race for Senate. Texas Attorney General Ken Paxton and State Rep James Tallarico deadlocked with 46%. In the race for governor, Greg Abbott sitting on a six-point lead over State Rep Gina Hinojosa. And a San Antonio Spurs fan recovering in a New York hospital. He was beaten robbed following the NBA Finals Game 3, which San Antonio narrowly won. Police say the 39-year-old was heading back to his hotel. He was surrounded. The group been punching and beating him. They ripped off the jersey he was wearing, number 21, for Spurs legend Tim Duncan. In the majors tonight, the Texas Rangers are at Kansas City, the Houston Astros at the LA Angels, and this is TSN News.
3: Yes! I finally got my first phone!
4: It is exciting. 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
1: Rising following dueling naval blockades in the Persian Gulf and a renewed American bombing campaign ordered by President Trump. A Qatari delegation arrived in Tehran for urgent talks to salvage a peace agreement between the U.S. and Iran. Bill Gates tells a House committee that Jeffrey Epstein tried to blackmail him over an extramarital affair to force him into a business partnership. Protesters gather outside of a quarantine center in Kenya for Americans exposed to Ebola. The Democratic Republic of Congo and Uganda now confirming more than 500 cases, 100 deaths. The White House Correspondents Association put out an email stating that the White House Press Corps will not be allowed on White House grounds during the Freedom 250 mixed martial arts fights Saturday on the South Lawn. A new inflation report out today shows prices are at their highest levels in 3 years. I'm Barbara Schwartz on the Texas State Network, TSN.

Community proud, community focused, Mesquite ISD Radio, 88.5 KELM. The city of Forney is hosting their annual Juneteenth celebration on Saturday evening, June 20th, from 4 to 9 at the Spelman Amphitheater. It'll be an evening of celebration, culture, and community. 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This event is free and open to the public, though attendees are encouraged to register in advance. All details are available to you on the community calendar on our website. 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
4: Well, it's Winning Wednesday, and that means it is time for your KEOM Wednesday weather question. And this one's a special one because the listener who gets this question right will win a KEOM T-shirt. Pretty cool. Today's question is, when do you think DFW Airport will record its first 100-degree day this year? Log on to our 88.5 KEOM Facebook page and let us know when you think we'll reach triple digits. Well, here's a hint. It won't be today, but it still will be sunny, hot, and humid here across North Texas. Highs will be right around 94 degrees. Heat index values will feel like 102 to 103. South winds around 10 miles per hour, gusting as high as 20. For your overnight, clouds will begin to build back in. Overnight lows will be in the upper 70s. Tomorrow, more of the same. Clouds in the morning, lots of sunshine in the afternoon. Hot. Highs back into the mid-90s. We'll have a slight chance for some showers and thunderstorms as we look at the extended forecast. Saturday night going into Sunday, I'm calling for a 20 to 30% chance of isolated showers and thunderstorms. In the KEOM Weather Center, I'm meteorologist Copeland Wright. 88.

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0: No crashes right now. The only issue seemed to be with construction right now on our side of the world. We have construction on southbound I-35 at Wycliffe in Dallas. It's being cleared. We still have a slowdown from Mockingbird Lane, about 10 minutes worth of delay through there. Also, construction being cleared on the southbound side of Loop 12 in Irving. Construction between Shady Grove Road and Singleton Boulevard with a slowdown from Texas Plaza Drive. About a 15-minute delay there.
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0: Classic hits from the 70s, 80s, and 90s on 88.5 KEON Mesquite ISD Radio. Good afternoon, 14 and a half minutes after the hour. My name's Patrick Ross. Good to be with you this afternoon. Hope it's been a good day so far. Was not a great day on Wall Street, unfortunately. They closed with stocks lower across the board today. That came after President Trump pledged more attacks against Iran. And after May's Consumer Price Index report showed the month had the biggest increase in 3 years. And oil prices were on the up, with West Texas Intermediate crude futures climbing about 3%. At the closing bell altogether, the Dow Jones Industrial Average was down 953 points to 49,918. The S&P 500 fell 119 to 7266, and the NASDAQ dropped 509 points, closing at 25,169.
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2: Stardate June 10th. A quadruple star system in Cygnus takes the concept of a close-knit family to extremes. It consists of three big, heavy stars packed into a region smaller than the orbit of Mercury, the Sun's closest planet. A fourth star is looking on from a wider separation, about the distance between the Sun and Jupiter, the fifth planet. The system was discovered by a planet-hunting space telescope. Over several years, it revealed two of the stars, then three, and now four. Astronomers say the stars probably formed together from the same cloud of gas and dust. That means the four stars are siblings. All three of the central stars are bigger, brighter, and hotter than the Sun. Two of them form a binary. They orbit each other once every 3 days. The more massive of those stars is already nearing the end of its life. It's beginning to puff up. It should get so big that it will engulf its close companion. That will begin a complicated process in which all three stars should merge. Within about 300 million years, all that will be left of them is a single heavy corpse known as a white dwarf. The fourth star will remain on its own. It's about the same size and mass as the Sun. It'll continue to shine for billions of years. Then it too will expire, forming another white dwarf. So this brilliant quartet will be reduced to a faint duo, two dead stars cooling and fading across the eons. You can find out more about the stars in Stardate magazine. Details at stardate.org. I'm Billy Henry.

Increasing cloudiness tonight, gusty south winds, an overnight low near 76. Tomorrow, partly sunny skies, continued boisterous winds from the south. It'll get up to about 93 with a heat index that'll feel like 101. Next chance of rain will be Thursday night at 20%. 93 out right now.

Seal on 88.5 KEOM. 24 minutes after the hour. Well, let's call it 25 now. And Total Traffic Network says we have an actual accident in Dallas now. Southbound I-35 at Continental Avenue. It's being cleared, but we still have about a half hour slowdown from Mockingbird Lane.

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1: TSN News, I'm Stephen Pickering. He has been convicted of murder and sentenced to 35 years in prison. But KRLD TSN's Russell Scott reports Carmelo Anthony's case is not over yet.
2: That's because there will be or likely will be an appeal, according to Dallas defense attorney Jeremy Rosenthal. But winning an appeal, that's another thing.
3: The Court of Appeals in Dallas and Fort Worth simply don't overturn criminal cases. If they do, it's exceptionally rare.
2: Dallas defense attorney Terry Bentley Hall says the appeal could be based on the last three black prospective jurors who were struck from the case.
4: The judge listened to the prosecution's race-neutral reasons for striking those jurors, which was that they were all educators. So the judge overruled that objection.
2: Both say the entire transcript of the trial has to be collected, and attorneys from both sides will be going through that word by word before any appeal is filed. Russell Scott, TSN News.
1: Texas A&M polled over 800 likely voters about who they would vote for if the midterm Senate election in November was actually held today.
5: As expected, the race for Senate is a dead heat between Democratic State Rep James Tallarico and Republican Attorney General Ken Paxton. Both are sitting on 46% support. Governor Abbott's leading his reelection effort over State Rep Gina Enosa with 49% to her 44%. Lieutenant Governor Dan Patrick up 5% in his reelection campaign over Democratic State Rep Vicki Goodwin, 49% to 44%. And the race for Attorney General has Republican State Senator Mays Middleton with a 45% to 40% lead over his Democratic opponent, Dallas State Senator Nathan Johnson. In Austin, Chris Fox, TSN News.
1: The world's largest auction house for military and historical firearms is having a one-night-only auction in Bedford. It's happening June 27th. Joel Colander with the Rock Island Auction Company says
6: the crown jewel, the flagship of the entire auction, that is a Henry rifle, serial number one, that was presented to Abraham Lincoln's Secretary of War, Edwin Stanton.
1: Items owned by Presidents George Washington and Teddy Roosevelt, along with many other uniquely American historical artifacts, will be offered at the sale. Colander says it's to celebrate our nation's birthday this year. The Texas Health and Human Services Commission is reminding families to choose regulated child care providers as summer begins. That type of child care is overseen by the state. Officials say regulated providers have to meet minimum health and safety standards, and staff members are required to pass background checks. This is TSN News.
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1: Trump is threatening more airstrikes on Iran. The U.S. military says it launched strikes on Iranian military sites today. Rising gasoline prices have pushed inflation to its highest level in 3 years last month. President Trump's immigration and deportation agenda is getting a boost. He signed a bill into law in the Oval Office today, giving $38 billion to U.S. Immigration and Customs Enforcement. Bill Gates testifies before Congress today to answer questions about his past relationship with convicted sex offender Jeffrey Epstein. There's been no

alleged crime regarding Gates in relation to Epstein. Chicago police urging residents there to come forward with any information about a cross burning that happened in a public park. On Wall Street, things down today. The Dow Jones down 953 points. NASDAQ down 509. S&P 500 down 119. I'm Stephen Pickering, TSN News.

Mesquite ISD Radio, 88.5 KEOM. Don't have to tell you that's Billy Joel, so I won't. 4:38, 22 minutes before the hour. Pretty good day in terms of air quality. Rated at a 27, that's mainly for particulate matter today. Carbon monoxide, virtually non-existent. Same with sulfur dioxide, all the nasty stuff. Moderate UV index. Pleasant day, 93 out.

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1: KEOM Traffic, a courtesy of Total Traffic Network.
0: We have an accident in Plano now on the southbound side of 75 Central at Spring Creek Parkway. The right lane is blocked there. The slowdown is from Legacy Drive. But not much of a slowdown, only about a minute in total traffic's estimation. In Grand Prairie, a little bit more of an accident on westbound I-20. The two left lanes are blocked at Carrier Parkway. The slowdown is from Beltline Road and FM 1382, and that's about a 5 to 10 minute delay.
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0: Here come those tears again. There goes that Jackson Browne again. The classic from 1977. 4:45, Patrick Ross with you this afternoon. Don't forget the City of Mesquite is providing a variety of fun and engaging summer camps for children. 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
1: It's that age-old tale of love and marriage and money. You're on the Soundbeat. 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We are often our own harshest critics. Before its debut, Lehár called the piece sloppy work, completely useless. Despite his opinion, the play ran for 299 straight performances in its original run. The story tells of a bankrupt playboy count approached by a Russian prince with a semi-indecent proposal. He'll pay the count's debts if the count agrees to marry the object of his affection. The marriage would be a sham, but really, what marriage isn't? Sorry, happy anniversary, honey. Anyway, the move would make her royalty. A divorce would make her single, and the prince would make her his wife. How could it possibly go wrong? 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This episode was written in part by Syracuse University student Craig Kober as part of the Soundbeat class partnership. 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I'm Brett Barry.
0: Increasing cloudiness tonight, but not projected to develop any rain. Our overnight low should be about 76, with gusty south winds up to 25 miles per hour. Partly sunny skies tomorrow, 93 for the official high, with heat index values that'll feel like 101, and continuing gusty south winds up to 25 miles per hour. We do have a slight chance of rain tomorrow night, 20% chance after 4 o'clock, so actually that would be Friday morning. Oh, I wish they'd do that. Partly cloudy skies, 77 overnight Thursday. Then Friday, a slight chance of rain before 7 a.m. Basically between 4 o'clock and 7 o'clock Friday morning. Cloudy skies otherwise, gradually becoming sunny Friday with a high about 93 and the heat index rather moderate at only around 99. More rain possible on the weekend, but not much more until Sunday night. 70% coverage expected Sunday night. South winds gusting to 23 right now, 47% humidity, and with partly cloudy skies in Mesquite, it is 93.

Here's a guy who really knows how to whale. And why not? He's from Wales. So I guess it goes with the territory. 5 minutes before the hour. And in Plano, we're still clearing that accident on the southbound side of 75 Central at Spring Creek Parkway. The slowdown is still back to Ridgemont Drive, and it's still a fairly short delay of less than 5 minutes. And in Grand Prairie, watch out for that accident on westbound I-20 at Carrier Parkway. The two left lanes are blocked there. The slowdown is from Mountain Creek Parkway, and that's about a 10-minute delay.

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Sunset at 8:34 tonight. Prepare accordingly.

the masterful guitar of Carlos Santana and Rob Thomas from Matchbox 20 on 88.5 KEOM. That is Smooth, 1999 classic, at 8.5 minutes after the hour. Passed a billboard on the way home a couple of nights ago that indicated that Matchbox 20 would be performing in August somewhere around here. I think maybe one of the casinos north of the border. I'll have to look that up and see. In Plano, the accident on southbound 75 at Spring Creek has been cleared. In Dallas, we've got a half-hour delay on southbound 35.

Yes, we have a half-hour delay in Dallas on southbound I-35. No accident, just heavy stop-and-go traffic between Empire Central and the Dallas North Tollway. We do have an actual accident in Dallas on the Bush Turnpike, eastbound right after Midway Road. The right lane is blocked and the slowdown is from Frankford Road, about a 5-minute delay there. So says Total Traffic Network.

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1: And now the KEOM Community Calendar. Lighthouse for New Hope in Mesquite will host a camp for youngsters 5 to 12 who have experienced the death of a close friend or family member and who can benefit by connecting with other grieving children. The camp will run from 9 to 1 each day and will feature activities that help teach coping and resilience. The deadline for enrollment is this Monday, and the camp will begin on July 6th. The Mesquite Arts Theater's production of Wonka opens this Friday. This whimsical adaptation of the Roald Dahl classic is packed with imaginative sets, unforgettable songs, and lessons on greediness, kindness, and family. Performances are at the Mesquite Arts Center and will continue through June 21st. This Friday night, you can enjoy Finding Nemo at Mesquite Parks and Recreation's Dive-In Movie. 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The fun begins at 7 o'clock at City Lake Aquatic Center. This Saturday, Dallas Divas 2 is hosting a Stuff the Bus Drive. They're looking for donations of paper, notebooks, glue sticks, crayons, and other school supplies, which they'll pass out at their back-to-school rally. And after you make your donation, you can enjoy some line dancing. The activity begins at noon at the Larry Johnson Recreation Center in Dallas. Mesquite ISD's Read, Play, Talk bus will be at the Mesquite North Branch Library this coming Monday from 2 to 4. Families can explore the bus, get free books and giveaways, and of course, visit the library to check out more books. And this Monday evening, the Mesquite Community Band will continue their summertime showcase with their Contest Concerto and Theme Song Spectacular. They'll be playing theme songs from across the decades, and there'll be a special performance by their contest winner, James Gomez. The performance will begin at 7 o'clock at the Mesquite Arts Center. We have links to these and other activities on our website. 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I'm Patrick Ross.

KEOM weather from Mesquite. Partly sunny skies tomorrow. A high of about 93 with a heat index around 101. Gusty south winds up to 25 miles per hour. A slight chance of rain early Friday, then gradually becoming sunny with a high near 93 again on Friday. It's 95 right now.

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1: TSN News, I'm Barbara Schwartz. Governor Abbott is recommending sweeping regulations over data centers to shield Texans from having to foot the costs. Here's Chris Fox.
2: Governor Abbott directed the Public Utility Commission and ERCOT to take steps to protect residential ratepayers from the costs of data center expansion. He's asking for data centers to add power generation to the state's grid and to cover infrastructure costs to connecting. University of Houston Energy Fellow Ed Hirsch.
3: He's also asking that the Public Utility Commission find a way to lower residential electricity rates. Well, if that's going to happen, then the rates are going to go up for the commercial and industrial users across the state. That's going to be very difficult to get through the legislature.
2: The Data Center Coalition with a statement saying the industry is committed to being a responsible partner on power and water use. In Austin, Chris Fox, TSN News.
1: A right-wing social media influencer and pardon January 6 rioter arrested in Dallas, Florida. Resident Jake Lang being held on $1 million bond for making terroristic threats. These charges stem from statements that he would, quote, take care of it himself if a Collin County jury did not convict Carmelo Anthony, who yesterday was convicted of murdering Austin Metcalf outside a track meet in April last year, given 35 years. After raising more than $600,000, the fundraiser for the family of Carmelo Anthony on the Give, Send, and Go platform is closed.
4: Following Anthony's conviction for the murder of Austin Metcalf, the platform has now closed the family's fundraiser, which was asking for about $1.4 million. According to the family, the money was to be used for legal expenses, transportation, basic living needs, and relocation costs due to escalating threats for their safety and well-being. According to a statement from the platform online, the fundraiser was created to support pre-trial needs, which they say funds have already been dispersed over the last year. The website's terms of service also say it prohibits fundraising for individuals convicted of violent crimes. Emily Capatillo, TSN News.
1: Texas A&M polled over 800 likely voters who they would vote for if the midterm elections were held today. The race for Senate is a dead heat between Democratic State Rep. James Tallarico and Republican Attorney General Ken Paxton, both with 46%. A Texas hospital has quite literally rolled out some new workers, three service robots, making the rounds at Odessa's Regional Medical Center, taking on more menial tasks like running supplies, delivering medicine so nurses can spend more time with patients.
5: The burden of walking across the hospital, the miles they put on, and that falling on them when in reality they should be focusing on patient care and impacting the community that they serve within the hospital.
1: That's Joe Griffiths, Director of Operations at Diligent Robotics. Statewide average for a gallon of gasoline, $3.91. NBA playoffs tonight. The Spurs are at New York. The Knicks with a 2-1 series lead over San Antonio and the majors, the Texas Rangers at Kansas City. The Houston Astros play at the LA Angels. This is TSN News.
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1: In Grapevine right now, there's an accident on the westbound side of 114. It has the left lane blocked on the connector to southbound Texas 121. And the slowdown resulting from that is back to 121 International Parkway. Right now, about a 5-minute delay. In Irving, look for an accident on LBJ westbound at Olympus Boulevard. The two left lanes are blocked there. The slowdown is back to MacArthur. A 5-minute delay there as well. And in Grand Prairie, we have an accident on the westbound side of I-20 at Carrier Parkway. Now being cleared, but we still have about a 15-minute slowdown from around Spur 408 and Clark Road.
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0: Thompson Twins on 88.5 KEOM. Patrick Ross with you at 544. Very good evening to you. Thank you for making us part of your evening. Again this summer, the City of Mesquite and Sharing Life Community Outreach are partnering for the Spread the Love campaign. 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Donation bins are located at the Mesquite Municipal Center, at City Hall, and at both branches of the library. They'll be there all summer. 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For details, look for the link and the community calendar page on our website, keom.fm.
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0: 88.5 KEOM, Mesquite. Increasing cloudiness tonight, 76 for the overnight low. Winds will continue gusting out of the south at up to 25 miles per hour. They'll continue gusting tomorrow as well. It will be partly sunny with a high about 93 and the heat index as high as 101. There is a slight chance of rain overnight Thursday night going into Friday morning. 10 to 20% coverage, not much. Otherwise, partly cloudy skies with a high on Friday about 93 once again. And the heat index about 100, well, not even that high. The heat index on Friday about 99. So easing off just a little bit. The next big chance of rain will be Sunday night with 70% coverage. That continues into Monday. South winds at 17, gusting to 25 right now, 44% humidity, and with fair skies, it's 95 in Mesquite.

0: 95 degrees in Mesquite at 5:58. 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Mesquite ISD Superintendent Dr. Angel Rivera has been named the 2026 Region 10 Superintendent of the Year. This prestigious recognition honors Dr. Rivera's leadership, commitment to student success, and dedication to public education. Under his leadership, Mesquite ISD has strengthened academic outcomes, expanded opportunities for students, and continued to build a culture grounded in the Mesquite Promise. As Region 10 Superintendent of the Year, Dr. Rivera will now advance as a candidate for Texas Superintendent of the Year, and that award will be announced this fall. The Mesquite ISD Board of Trustees marked an important moment for the district during its June 8th meeting as the newly elected and returning trustees were officially sworn in. Suzanne Hawk was appointed by the board in a 6-0 vote to fill place 2 until the next regular scheduled election, succeeding Eddie Rose. Greg Everett and Robert Seward were both sworn back in to continue serving places 4 and 5, and Dr. Susan Williams was sworn in to serve place 6, succeeding Elaine Hornsby. Mesquite City leaders are considering new regulations for data center development. The regulations are aimed at encouraging economic growth while addressing concerns about neighborhoods and infrastructure. According to a report by Star Local Media, data centers would be limited to certain industrial areas and would be required to occupy sites of at least 5 acres and be no closer than 300 feet from residential property lines. Developers would also be required to submit detailed plans covering noise, utilities, traffic, construction impacts, and emergency operations. Mesquite currently has no data centers. And the Texas Department of Public Safety will soon end its contract to provide law enforcement services on North Texas toll roads. DPS has notified the North Texas Tollway Authority that it will not renew the interlocal cooperation contract when it expires at the end of August. Troopers will still provide traffic enforcement and crash investigations on the toll roads at no cost to the Tollway Authority. Until the Tollway Authority has other police agencies under contract, so no gaps in service will result. DPS is reassigning Tollway Patrol troopers to other duty stations statewide. That's KEOM News. I'm Patrick Ross.
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0: 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Nothing's going to stop us. 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
0: In Frisco, we have an accident on the Dallas North Tollway. The two right lanes are blocked on the southbound side after Gaylord Parkway. And the traffic is slow from there, from around Lebanon Road, but not seeing a delay of any particular length. Just keep an eye out. In Irving, an accident on LBJ westbound at Olympus Boulevard has the left lane blocked there. Slow traffic from MacArthur Boulevard, about a 1 minute delay. Seriously? Okay. And in Grand Prairie, a disabled 18-wheeler is causing about a half-hour delay on the westbound side of I-20 at Beltline Road and FM 1382. It has the two left lanes blocked there and slow traffic from Duncanville Road.
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0: Boy George on 88.5 KEOM. 17 minutes after the hour. Good evening, I'm Patrick Ross. The Mesquite Arts Center will bring Breaking Bad Company to their next Courtyard concert. That is a Bad Company tribute band. And it will be from 7 to 9 Thursday evening, June 18th. This is a fantastic chance. 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
2: It's Time Rewind for June 10th. A scene from the movie Days of Wine and Roses about the struggles of an alcoholic couple. On this day in 1935, Alcoholics Anonymous is founded with the mission it maintains today to help people stop drinking and stay sober. AA's two founders were themselves recovering alcoholics. Who can take a sunrise? Fast forward to 1972 when Sammy Davis Jr. begins 3 weeks on top of the Billboard singles chart with this tasty hit. The song from the movie Willy Wonka and the Chocolate Factory is Davis's only number one. Two other movies spawned number one singles on June 10th through the years. In 1978, it's Grease. And in 1989, Beaches. You are the wind beneath my wings. That's Time Rewind. I'm David Mendez.
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2: 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Governor Abbott directing the Public Utility Commission and ERCOT

0: on board with Governor Abbott's directive, saying the industry is committed to being a responsible partner on power and water use. One day after Carmelo Anthony is convicted in Collin County and sentenced for stabbing Austin Metcalf to death during a Frisco track meet last year, his attorneys are appealing. North Texas attorney Jeremy Rosenthal, who's not connected to the case, says he's not surprised.
1: And when you got a 35-year sentence, that's just sort of standard. That's kind of what you do in a criminal case.
0: Rosenthal says most appeals courts normally give trial judges wide leeway in their rulings.
1: Most problems in trial are not constitutional violations. For that reason, it's called the standard of review is extremely deferential to the verdict.
0: Anthony being housed in isolation in Collin County Jail while he waits transfer. We're getting our first look at the post-Texas primary runoff polling. As expected, the race at the top of the ticket for Senate between Attorney General Ken Paxton and State Rep. James Tallarico is in a dead heat.
2: Texas A&M and Texas Pulse polled just over 800 likely voters. They found Paxton and Tallarico at a dead heat in their race for Senate, both with 46% of the vote. In the race for governor, Greg Abbott sitting on a 6% lead over Austin State Rep. Jeannie Hinojosa, 49% to 43. Lieutenant Governor Dan Patrick is up by 5% in his fight for re-election against Austin Democratic State Rep. Vicki Goodwin, 49% to 44. And Republican Mays Middleton, quick out of the gate in his race for attorney general, he's up 5% over Dallas Democratic State Senator Nathan Johnson. In Austin, Chris Fox, TSN News.
0: Landowners using a wide swath of Central Texas trying to stop a plan to string ultra-high voltage power lines through their property. A man who owns the Rialto River Ranch, Bruce James, says the transmission towers will ruin their rural life in the hill country. Statewide average for gallon of gasoline, $3.61. The NBA playoffs resume tonight. The Spurs at New York with the Knicks have a 2-1 series lead. This is TSN News.
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0: 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Right before that, Elton John.
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0: 20 minutes before the hour in Coppell, we now have an accident on the Sam Rayburn Tollway. It's on the northbound side right before Denton Tap Road, and it is now being cleared, but we still have a wee slowdown from around FM 2499. Maybe you can just round that up to 2500. Anyway, it's about a one-minute delay. And in Grand Prairie, that disabled vehicle being cleared on the westbound side of I-20 at Beltline still has traffic backing from Duncanville Road, and that's about a half-hour delay.
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0: Roddy's the Rolling Stones from 1981 on 88.5 KEOM. 6:44, the city of Forney will hold their Juneteenth celebration on Saturday evening, June 20th. It'll be from 4 until 8 at the Spelman Amphitheater. It will be an evening of celebration, culture, and community, with live music, food vendors, and family-friendly activities commemorating the historical significance of Juneteenth and reflecting on the rich history and culture of the African-American community. The event is free and open to the public, though attendees are encouraged to register in advance. You'll find all the details on our website. 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
2: Our Mesquite Animal Shelter featured pet of the week is Emma. Emma is a spry old lady who refuses to believe she's really 12 years old. She doesn't even notice her gray muzzle, instead showing off her white feet and chest on her otherwise black coat. Despite her age, she still has plenty of love for her future family after her original owner passed away. Emma is a 45-pound border collie mix. A vet check confirmed she's in good health for her age. Her eyes are cloudy, possibly from cataracts or glaucoma, but she gets around just fine. According to her surrender form, she was both an indoor and an outdoor dog, lived with other dogs, and got along with them. She enjoys running and playing catch. She can be a little food aggressive, so if you have another dog, feeding separately might be best. In her kennel, she is alert and curious, and she loves to explore the yard outside the shelter. She's friendly and loves to give gentle kisses. She responds to her name, behaves politely without jumping, and though she doesn't seem to know the word sit, she does walk nicely on a leash. Emma is ready for new adventures and precious moments. And at her age, she deserves the comfort of a climate-controlled home, soft blankets, and her own cozy bed. 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And if you'd like to see pictures of Emma, go check out our KEOM Facebook page.
0: 88.5 KEOM. Some clouds tonight, partly sunny tomorrow, overnight 76, tomorrow's high 93 with a heat index that'll feel like 101. And then there's a slight chance of rain developing late Thursday night. Well, let's say early Friday morning around 4 a.m., continuing at 20 to 10% coverage until about 7 a.m. Cloudy skies otherwise, gradually turning sunny on Friday with a high expected around 93 once again. The heat index, though, not quite as hot or feeling hot with a high about 99. Partly cloudy Friday night, mostly sunny Saturday, 96 for the actual high. And on Sunday, a slight chance of showers in the afternoon, a very good chance of rain, 70% probability Sunday night, including thunderstorms. South winds at 16 miles per hour, gusting to 23 right now, 50% humidity. And with partly cloudy skies in Mesquite, it's 93.

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1: We have just one thing going on right now, and that is in Dallas. It is a new accident on the eastbound side of LBJ Freeway right at Preston Road. The left center is blocked there. The slowdown is for Midway Road. Right now, about a 10-minute delay. Thank you for letting KEOM be part of your evening. Keep it right here for more classic hits, and I'll be back with you tomorrow at 4 o'clock. I'm Patrick Ross.